0: Lightning 100, that is Macy Todd, luckiest girl alive. 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Macy Todd is in heavy rotation all this week. 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

0: Lightning 100. That is new from Wishy Lovesick. We had Steve Lacy. Oh, yeah. Steve Lacy is going to be doing a sold-out show at Nashville's Municipal Auditorium later this year. It's in November. And when he put those tickets on sale, they sold out in less than an hour. Going to be a fun one if you were lucky enough to get tickets. And of course, we help people get lucky all the time here on the radio. We give you a chance to call in and win tickets, and on our ticket window at lightning100.com, where we've been giving away all kinds of tickets. Right now, I see some for Death Cab for Cutie, Casey Musgraves, LP, Jason Isbell in the 400 unit, Billy Strings. Yeah, go take a look. Win your way in to your next show. So we take a quick break and come back with Steph's DJ Pick of the Week.
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1: 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Got to see them out at the Basement East. 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Future Birds, definitely one of our favorite performances. 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

0: Lightning 100, that's Tom O'Dell teaming up with the Lumineers for Can Old Lovers Just Be Friends? Probably not. It was Angel Olsen, Shut Up, Kiss Me, and King Tough, Invisible Ink. It is highly visible what prizes we have up for grabs over at lightning100.com/ticket window. I see tickets to Billy Strings. Who doesn't need another pair of tickets for Billy Strings? He's going to return two nights at Bridgestone, a night at the Ryman. And yeah, we got some of those Bridgestone tickets up for grabs. We've also got Casey Musgraves Bridgestone tickets. Ooh, I see we got Suki Waterhouse tickets. We got some Billy Strings on deck here on Lightning 100. Also, it is just around the corner. Sunday, October 18th, we'll be at Ascend Amphitheater for Lightning 100's Live on the Green Lawn Warming Party. We're bringing it back in 2027 at Ascend. Ascend Amphitheater has been taken over by the Opry Entertainment Group, same folks that book Ryman Auditorium, and we're working together to bring Live on the Green to you in 2027 out at Ascend. We got tickets you can enter to win. We've already given away over 1,000 tickets. Guster, Grace Potter. We've got Beach Weather, Lucy Silvas. You can get out there early and catch Kara Frazier and John and Jacob, or these days for a long time now, actually. We've known them as the Brummies. It's going to be fun. 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You help support the event. And the lawn passes are barely over $20, so really reasonably priced. Even the seats, everything is reasonably priced out there, and that's an important factor of us being able to do it and bring it back. It has been gone for a while now, and for years people came up to us and said, bring it back, even if it has to be a ticketed event. So it is a ticketed event, but these are very reasonably priced tickets. And as I mentioned, we've given away over 1,000 so far. We're going to keep giving them away. So if you can, buy some. If you want to, enter to win some and keep listening for your chance to win. Find out more, lightning100.com/ticket window. The green is calling. And Lightning 100 is bringing the music with Guster. 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And Kara Frazier. 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

Lightning 100, Brennan Wadle, $2 pistol. It was last week we had Brennan Wadle as our local artist of the week. She was playing out at the Blue Room, part of Americana Fest. It took over Nashville. It really has grown over the years, and it's been fun to see it happen where it's become our version of South by Southwest, where at first the shows were really not happening.

0: full day with all kinds of concerts and music. So, yeah, if you missed it this year, be sure to do it next year. It's just going to be bigger and better for sure. Also, don't miss out on the grand finale of Musicians Corner. Their fall season wraps up this week, Friday, September 25th, 9 p.m. is when it ends. So this is another early show. It gets underway 5 o'clock. So you can get out after work, head out to Centennial Park. The absolute perfect fall weather awaits you. And we're going to have Buddy Miller, Josh Rouse, Abigail Rose, Chappie, and Millie Rose all out there for free. It's all ages. You can show up hungry. They've got things to eat out there. Thirsty, they've got things to drink. You're 21 or over. You can enjoy. They have beers. They have cocktails. And it's all raising money for Musicians Corner and the Centennial Park Conservancy. Free show, but get out there, have fun, buy some merch, enjoy yourself, maybe catch your new favorite band and see an incredible act like Buddy Miller or Josh Rouse. We're going to have Abigail Rose actually swinging by the station. Abigail will be here Friday morning. You can tune in for that, 9:30 a.m. here on Lightning 100.
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He is my final serenade. He is a gun and he is a blade. He is a picture that I saved too long. He is my credit card and keys, and the reason I won't find peace. He is a song I should not complete.

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1: 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And Lightning 100 is bringing the music with Guster. 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
1: 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And Kara Frazier. 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

0: 100. That's new from Devin Gilfillian. Little Black Hole, a Black Dog Rabbit Hole from Time Will Tell. That's the brand new album. Olivia Dean. So easy.
1: It's so easy.
0: To fall in love. It's even easier to listen to that song.
1: That's right.
0: Kevin Morby and Pete Yorn with All the Beauty. Getting us started on a Thursday morning. It is 6:16 here in the 615 and a lovely 65 degrees outside. Jay and Lisa with you here in studio. Even nicer this morning than it was yesterday morning.
1: I honestly don't know what to do with it. It's like I was barely reading this, so I don't even know how it concluded. So this is just weird that I'm even talking about it. But there was something somewhere that said something about when your body acclimates too much to the heat and how things are getting warmer and what that does to your system, kind of. And I probably should have read it more thoroughly, but I was just like, yes, these things are
0: all
1: happening.
0: Of these things, yeah.
1: But I didn't read the actual end of it, so I feel like that might have been a side effect of what happens, is that, like, I'm not finishing things. Like, I'm just stopping at a point. Like, that's enough. That's enough for today. But it's almost, like, too cold for me. And I know mentally, I'm like, this is nice.
0: Yeah.
1: But my body's like, it's kind of cold. Kind of want to go back to some heat. And I'm like, what is wrong with me?
0: Well, you're going to be spending plenty of time outdoors over the next few days. So maybe that will help acclimate you to the changing season.
1: I just need to acclimate down. Yeah. To, like, you know,
0: well, I guess make sure that you've got layers because Well, you mentioned, and we'll get to the forecast in just a few minutes, but overnight lows in the 50s, so I'm assuming if that's the case here in Middle Tennessee, it's not that far to Louisville, so
1: it
0: might be a little bit chilly.
1: Well, especially in the evening, so that's been an interesting thing with packing. I don't know what is in my bag at all. I just had to throw things with no mind at all. But put it all together somewhere in there, hopefully.
0: And here we are.
1: I'm going to need a sweater. These are things I'm realizing, Jay, that I'm like, I got to pack. That is one advantage of it being hot. Less jackets.
0: True.
1: Yeah.
0: Just, less layers in general.
1: Yeah. Mm-hmm. Well, we'll see what happens. I'm sure it'll be fine.
0: Oh, I'm sure it'll be fine. Going to have the time of your life this weekend. Of course, talking about Lisa, and I know there are many folks listening, probably a lot of folks listening that won Bourbon and Beyond passes from us here on Lightning 100. I know a lot of folks looking forward to the festival this weekend. Personally, I'm really looking forward to, and this is all a big assumption, if the Cubs could just get one more win, they would clinch a playoff spot. And
1: that's pretty good.
0: Yeah, but they put me through the ringer the last couple of nights. I actually fell asleep two nights ago. I couldn't make it to the end of the game because it was tied at the end of 9 innings. So I woke up yesterday morning checking to see, did they do it? It went from a 2-2 tie to the Marlins scored 6 runs in the 12th inning and the Cubs lost 8-2 and they lost again last night. We just need one more win, Lisa.
1: Just need one more win. Come on. How hard it could be.
0: Adding gray hairs to this old man. Come on, Cubs. Go, Cubs, go. Let's go.
1: Let's go, Cubs. That's right. Let's go.
0: 6:20 a.m. We're off to a good start on the roadways. Nothing to slow you down out there, at least that we can see right now. And let's hope that that is a recurring theme for this Thursday morning commute. So, we will run down the forecast. Another great list of tickets we have to give away and going to be joined by more special guests in studio. We'll tell you all about it right after this commercial break.
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0: 6:22 now on this Thursday morning. As I mentioned, 65 degrees right now in Nashville. 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
1: That's right. Lots of numbers here, but really fun numbers than what we've been seeing in the past. I do want to let you guys know, though, to really enjoy this week because, well, we've got some more heat coming up. I might not be so unstoked about that. I don't know. We'll see. So today, our high is 80 degrees, mostly cloudy, low of 62 degrees. Tomorrow, we're looking at a high of 84, low of 57. Saturday, 83 is our high, and the 58 is our low. This is going to mimic that on Sunday. It's going to be gorgeous. Now, come Monday, we're going to see those temperatures rise a bit, and they are not going to stop rising. Well, it's looking like we're going to get as high as 92 degrees next Wednesday with some possible storms. So I'm not saying that's a bad thing. We're just roller coastering down. I remember when we were roller coastering up, now we're roller coastering down. So 'tis the season, man. Going through waves, dudes.
0: Not nearly as excited about the 90-degree temperatures as I am about the possible storms because, Oh, boy, do we need the rain.
1: Absolutely.
0: In greater Middle Tennessee. Going to give you a chance to win some great tickets to some great shows right here in Nashville. We've got Live on the Green passes. Yes, Ascend Amphitheater, October 18th. We've got tickets for one of the two Casey Musgrave shows happening at Bridgestone Arena this weekend. Tickets for Ammo and the Sniffers at The Truth next month. That's on October 6th. And a pair of tickets for Johnny Blue Skies.
1: Yeah.
0: That upcoming show Friday, October 2nd out at Bridgestone Arena. Our special guests later this morning, Post Sex Nachos, as we get ready for their show tomorrow night out at the Basement East. The Foxy's also part of that show happening tomorrow night. So Post Sex Nachos scheduled to join us right around 9:30 this morning. But at 6:24, we're going to play their music right now. Here's A Lot to Lose. It's Post Sex Nachos on Lightning in the Morning.

0: 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That is Nashville's own Macy Todd and the song Luckiest Girl Alive. Our local artist
1: feeling
0: of the week.
1: It.
0: Yeah?
1: Yeah.
0: Well, as someone that's heading off to Louisville to see the Bourbon and Beyond Festival this weekend, I could see how you'd feel that way. Good on you, Lisa. 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
1: Well, where do you know?
0: Lovely. Wolfpack before that with 1612. Also heard Phoebe Bridgers taking it back to Stranger in the Alps for Motion Sickness. Of course, it's about a couple of weeks away from those two highly anticipated Phoebe Bridgers shows out of Bridgestone Arena. I know so many folks that are just excited. I know a few folks that actually got tickets to both shows, which
1: impressive.
0: It's going to be a good week for them.
1: Yeah,
0: for sure. How are we doing out on the roadways? Well, not too bad. We've got a crash reported 65 south at the 2465 split up north of downtown Nashville. But other than that, looks like we're in pretty good shape, which is always good news, right?
1: I love that. Yeah, it is a lot better than Tuesday. Something was in the air Tuesday.
0: Yeah,
1: you know?
0: One after another after another.
1: Yeah, Tuesday. I wish I could go back to Tuesday. It was a good Tuesday. September Tuesday.
0: Yeah.
1: Don't know where my keys are, but that's another story.
0: That's to worry about another day, Lisa. Oh, my goodness. Well, so, yeah, speaking of Bourbon and Beyond, tonight's headliners.
1: Yes.
0: Queens of the Stone Age.
1: Yeah.
0: And Foo Fighters.
1: Oh, you know where I'm going to be. I cannot wait. I have a lot of things jam-packed, super excited. Tim, who I grew up with from the Plain White Tees, is down there already. They had some delays getting there. They've got some spaghetti acoustic set or something hilarious before their bigger set on the bigger stage.
0: Huh. This is Foo Fighters or Plain White Tees?
1: This is Plain White Tees.
0: Okay.
1: So I'm like kind of going through the day like, you know, apparently I'm going to start with some spaghetti and an acoustic set. Followed, baby, by a roller coaster. We don't know. Followed by getting my spot in the pit for Foo Fighters.
0: Sounds
1: darn.
0: Like that's pretty impressive.
1: It's a pretty intense day, I
0: yeah,
1: tell
0: it
1: you
0: is.
1: What.
0: Well, for those of us that can't go to the festival, we can still listen to the music.
1: That's right.
0: So coming up,
1: ooh,
0: we've got Queens of the Stone Age. We'll listen to that right after we hear Foo Fighters from their latest album, In Window, on Lightning in the Morning.

0: Lightning 100, new music from Tao. That is formerly Tao and the Get Down, Stay Down. Song's called Sick of the Times. It features Toon Yards and the Linda Lindas, and it's on a brand new album out at the end of next month entitled Show Me. We rolled it back to 2023, Queens of the Stone Age from In Time's New Roman for Paper Machete, and Foo Fighters with Window from their new album, Your Favorite Toy. Again, Queens of the Stone Age and Foo Fighters, the two headliners at Bourbon and Beyond, day one of four, as the festival gets underway later today up in Louisville. About 7 minutes in front of 7 o'clock, and there went the first hour of the show, just like
1: that. It just went by so fast. I can't even. So fast.
0: We've got a crash reported. Want to let you know, 24 East at Maxey Road, up towards the Jolton area. A little bit of backup there. Of course, there are only two lanes there, and it doesn't really say which of the two lanes is blocked, or if they're both blocked, or if it's a shoulder, but we're seeing very slow traffic back towards Clarksville. So 24 East at Maxey Road. Prepare for a slowdown if that is part of your morning commute. Let's try to make somebody's day a little bit better by giving away some free concert tickets, Lisa.
1: I think that would be a wonderful idea.
0: A couple of ducats for Amel and the Sniffers playing at the Truth on October the 6th. Truth getting ready to open its doors in, about a week from now.
1: Can you believe it? I mean, we've just been talking about the groundbreaking, and now here we are. I'm really curious what's going to happen with parking and driving in my area. I'll tell you this, it's not great to get home right now. They've got streets blocked, lots of stuff. So I would say if you are going to a show, it'd probably be best to get a ride service at this time.
0: Do a ride share, yeah.
1: Because even for me, who I've lived in this neighborhood for so long, it usually takes me just a few minutes to get home.
0: Not anymore.
1: No, I went to the gas station right before our meeting, came home, took me almost 25 minutes to not even go a mile because of all the construction. Yikes. And I'm stopping people and all of this stuff. So I don't think they're going to be doing that so much in the evening. This was in the middle of the day, but just making you guys aware. Be prepared.
0: The situation, like the area itself, developing. So, keep that in mind.
1: Keep that in mind. It's more just the construction. It'll go away eventually, but it's very present right now.
0: Right. Well, whether you have to pay for parking or a ride share, if you're caller number 6 right now, you won't have to pay for tickets to see Amel and the Sniffers. So dial us up. Be the 6th caller through right now. 615-777-5100. We will award those tickets. We'll take a quick time out. We'll come back. We've got music from the Womack Sisters, Mumford & Sons, the Foxys, Gene Dawson, right after this.
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is a blade. He is a picture that I saved too long. He is my credit card and keys, and the reason I won't find peace. He is a song I should not complete.

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1: I don't care. Mm-hmm. I don't know about you.
0: Foxies, part of the show tomorrow night out at the Basement East with headliners Post, Sex, Nachos, who are scheduled to join Lisa and I here in studio right around 9:30 this morning. So make sure you stay tuned in. Another artist playing this weekend's Bourbon and Beyond. It was music from Mumford & Sons, which that song here features Chris Stapleton, who's also playing the festival.
1: I know. I was looking at the lineup, and there's just so many. I'm like, it's going to be great.
0: It is for all that are going. I'm sure it's going to be a great time. For those of us that will not be going to the festival, it was easy inspiration to do a Radio Lightning episode. So this Saturday from 5 to 6, we will play songs by artists that are playing Bourbon and Beyond this year. So that get some of that goodness wherever you might be listening from. Don't forget you can stream us from the website, lightning100.com. Also heard from Sharon Van Etten as promised the Womack Sisters with another one from their self-titled album, which came out about a month ago, the song If I Let You. Also snuck in The Man in Black, little Johnny Cash with Ring of Fire, just about 17 minutes after 7 o'clock on a Thursday here on Lightning in the Morning. So they released some rankings here, Lisa, on the best countries for expats.
1: Okay.
0: So by far, number one on the list. Any guesses?
1: Hawaii.
0: No, it would be a different country.
1: Right, country. Mm-hmm. Well, sometimes it feels like a different country out there.
0: The U.S. did not end up on the happiest list or the...
1: somewhere in Asia.
0: Least happy. You're right. Thailand.
1: Yeah.
0: A new survey from InterNations ranked Thailand as the number one country for happy expats, with 86% saying they're satisfied with life there and 42% saying they'd like to stay forever.
1: It is a place that I've absolutely wanted to go to. I had a friend who said he went to Phuket, and it was so inexpensive. He stayed in like a 5-star hotel. It was make $12 a night, because it goes a long way there. So it was a great experience to not only enjoy the people and the culture, but to give back and not feel guilty. Because for us, like $12 isn't a lot, but for them, that was a lot. Now, this was probably like 2010 when he took, because I was like, I've never even heard of this place, and started looking at photos. And yeah, the thing that stopped me a little bit was the travel time. But I've only heard great things about Thailand. So.
0: And the first thing that you said was the first thing that all the expats replied. They say their money goes a lot further thanks to a low cost of living, affordable housing, friendly locals, which that's important too, great food, and solid health care. It says the country is especially popular with retirees, with 40% of expats there already retired and many moving specifically for that reason.
1: I mean, I guess I'm moving to Thailand. No, but no, I understand. I mean, like, especially if they're only getting so many funds, how are you going to, you know, survive? You can't work all the, really anymore.
0: So Thailand on the top of the list of the top five happiest destinations for expats. Any guesses on the other four happiest or any of the five that were ranked on the bottom of this list?
1: Do we just go down the list of countries?
0: Well, and the United States did not end up on either list.
1: Of course not. Germany?
0: Germany ended up on the bottom of the list.
1: Yeah, I would think so. Let's see. Top of the list. I'm pretty stumped.
0: At the bottom of the list, Norway ranked last.
1: Yeah, because it's so expensive.
0: Followed by Sweden, Germany, and the UK.
1: Yeah, all
0: expensive. The top five happiest destinations, as we mentioned, Thailand is one. Panama.
1: Oh,
0: Mexico. Spain, and Brazil.
1: You know, I should have known that, but I didn't. I need my frothy. It's 7:20. It's frothy time.
2: Frothy time.
0: I must say it is quite delicious
2: frothy
0: this morning.
2: Time.
0: Got fresh pots in there, Lisa.
1: Fresh
0: so you
1: pots.
0: Grab you some for
1: Talking
0: sure.
1: Foo Fighters, let's go.
0: Yep, 7:20 right now. How are we doing on the roads? Well, we're still dealing with the crash we told you about last hour, 24 East at Maxey Road. We did have an accident reported on 65 South up near the Goodlettsville area, but it looks like that has been cleared already. But still some slow traffic for you passing through Goodlettsville on 65 South. Starting to see that volume build on both 24 West, 40 West. Even seeing it kind of heavy, a little bit earlier than usual on 65 North coming up from Williamson County if you're headed towards Nashville on this Thursday. It's but thankfully, no accidents to tell you about. Just a lot of vehicles out on the road this morning. So use caution. Drive safely. Oh, we should say also congratulations to Michelle, who was caller 6.
1: Yes!
0: Won tickets for the Ammo and the Sniffer show at The Truth on October the 6th. And we do still have some great tickets to give away, including Casey Musgraves, the show, actually doing two shows this weekend, Sunday and Monday, out at Bridgestone Arena. We have tickets for the Sunday night show, tickets for Johnny Blue Skies at Bridgestone, Friday, October 2nd, and tickets to see Guster, Grace Potter, Beach Weather, Kara Frazier, the Brummies, and Lucy Silvas at our Live on the Green lawn warming party out of Descend on October 18th. So stay tuned for your chance to win. And for music from great artists like Shani and the Eastmen, Dr. Dog, and right after this quick timeout, a new one from Dwayne Betts, Down to Houston here on Nashville's Independent Radio.
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0: Cinema Stereo is coming home. 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

0: Local lightning music from Shanny and the Eastmen here on Lightning in the Morning. That was Not a Blue Moon. Some Beatles before that. Also heard from Dr. Dog. Bring My Baby Back from Psychedelic Swamp. Vintage 2016. Heard new music from Dwayne Betts. Really great new tune. Down to Houston. That's on the Isle of Hope album. New one from Dwayne Betts. About 20 minutes in front of 8 o'clock. Man, the 7 o'clock hour's flying right by. Just like the 6 o'clock did, right, Lisa?
1: Yeah, couldn't get me out of here fast enough. But we've got post-sex nachos to hang out with later. Really excited about that. I mean, that is kind of why I'm not leaving until after we hang out with him. However,
0: I see.
1: When I made these plans, I was a little disappointed because you have a special guest tomorrow that I adore that I won't be able to see. I'm glad to call this person now kind of a friend. So I guess I'll get to hang out with her. But Abigail Rose will be here tomorrow. Her new song, I'm obsessed with it. We haven't played it here yet. But I hit, you know, during Americana Fest, I was talking to her homie Randall, who's doing a bunch of stuff. And I was like, excuse me, you got to send it in. What are you doing? So I'm really hoping that she's going to be playing that tomorrow. She's going to be at Musician's Corner. I met Abigail the first time we did a hang with her here. I think it was for like Music Cares or something along those lines. And yeah, just got obsessed. I saw she had a misprint on something on her socials. And so I was like, I don't know if this is supposed to be this way. I just want to let you know. She was so lovely. She was like, oh my gosh, I'm so glad you showed me that before I did this whole print. And I was like, yeah, you're amazing. And then we just kept running into each other. So get excited. Jay will get to hang out with Abigail tomorrow. But I'm excited about hanging out post-sex nachos today.
0: As am I.
1: I know.
0: Yeah, okay. I'll be here today and tomorrow.
1: Yeah, I know. Thank you.
0: We'll both,
1: so appreciative.
0: We'll both be at Ascend Amphitheater on October 18th for Lightning 100's Live on the Green. Lawn warming party. Of course, we're going to hear and see Guster and Grace Potter. We're also going to see special performances from Kara Frazier.
1: Oh, yeah.
0: Anna Lucy Silvis.
1: Oh, what?
0: And the Brummies.
1: Oh, my gosh.
0: And Beach Weather. I've got some Beach Weather queued up, and we're going to take caller number 7 right now to the studio and give away 2 tickets to the show. So if you are looking, and yes, people are looking because the phone line immediately lit up here in studio. Caller number 7, dial us up 615-777-5100 for tickets to see Live on the Green, our lawn warming party out at Ascend Amphitheater. As promised, it's music from Beach Weather on Lightning 100.

0: That's new music from Kings of Leon here on Lightning 100.
1: That's pretty good.
0: Not too bad, right?
1: All right. Kings, I see you.
0: My Whole World from the new album, Oh My Beloved, which will be out in early November. That's exciting. Get a new Kings of Leon record before the year is out.
1: There we go. Thank you.
0: Dave Matthews Band with a not new song.
1: Thank you.
0: So much to say. And and Lisa singing along to at least all the vowels in that song. Of course, Dave Matthews Band not only playing here in Nashville in early November, but also part of Bourbon and Beyond this weekend up in Louisville.
1: I told Jay, listen, I'm going to be very exhausted on Monday, but I'm going to be here to tell you all about it. And yeah, I might have to call sick out of my other job. We'll see, but I will be here.
0: And if you follow along on the socials at Lightning 100, Lisa will be filing some reports from Bourbon and Beyond this weekend.
1: So we're going to do our best to talk to as many bands as possible. It's always kind of a free-for-all up there. We're trying to confirm some things. But if anything, I am going to be taking some footage, and our lovely team out here and some of our interns are going to be editing and making it just so awesome and cool, so you can see what it's like up there and possibly consider going next year. Who knows? So, stay tuned for that at Lightning 100. If we get anything exciting too, I'll try and post on our at Lightning in the Morning Instagram. But yeah, it's always a little nerve wracking. People are like, aren't you so excited about blah, blah, blah? And I'm like, yes, but with the music industry, it's a lot of moving parts. It's literally like hurting animals, not hurting them, but herding them into a place. There's been many times I've had something confirmed, something happens, delayed flights, they can't do it, they double book. And so we're just going to see what happens.
0: Got to roll with it.
1: Yeah.
0: We got that set rolling, speaking of rolling, with Beach Weather. And congratulations going out to Steve, who was caller number 7. He'll be joining us at Ascend Amphitheater on October 18th for Lightning 100's Live on the Green Lawn Warming Party. You can still enter to win tickets to the show over on the ticket window at lightning100.com. 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They've got 4 styles of fish and chips. 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And our Big Trouble spot, it's been with us pretty much all morning. This crash reported 24 East at Maxey Road. I'm now seeing that it says to expect delays of up to 2 hours. This is already backed up to the Clarksville area. So 24 East, very slow right now. You probably want to seek an alternate route if you need to make that commute here in the next little bit. Another report of a crash, 24 West at Almaville Road, has the right lane blocked and heavy volume in that area. So big time slowdown there as well. You want to stay tuned for more great music, of course. And we do still have tickets to give away. A pair for Johnny Blue Sky Show at Bridgestone Arena on Friday, October 2nd. And a pair for Casey Musgraves' Bridgestone Arena show this Sunday night. 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

0: Lightning 100. Great new tune there from The War on Drugs. Song's called Who's That? Well, it's The War on Drugs. And
1: yeah, we
0: may or may not have been dancing to that song here in the studio. Actually, we both were. Bridget Calls Me Baby with I Can Take the Sun Out of the Sky. Also heard from Suki Waterhouse, who's going to be at The Truth next month on the 14th. You can actually enter to win tickets to the Suki Waterhouse show on the ticket window over at lightning100.com from the new album Loveland. We heard Back in Love.
1: Loveland it.
0: And great tune, and pretty much describes our weather for Greater Middle Tennessee for the month of September. It was blind melon and no rain.
1: I love it.
0: 8:17, good Thursday morning. It is Jay and Lisa with you. We'll be here until 10 o'clock, but we've got some special guests. We've got Post-Sex Nacho scheduled to join us right around 9:30. Make sure you're tuned in for that. Lieutenant Dan just arrived here at the station and had to ask, you know, how about the fall feels? He's like, yes, it feels good. And as you mentioned, it's pumpkin spice season, right?
1: It's pumpkin spice season, PSL.
0: Well, apparently the folks at Febreze are trying to get in on the action for, the scents of fall and such. They are replicating some of the scents of Dunkin' Donuts.
1: Okay.
0: Strawberry frosted donut, cinnamon roll, and vanilla latte air freshener sprays, plug-in oil refills, and car vent clips.
1: Well, now I'm hungry.
0: Your thoughts?
1: My thoughts are...
0: Would you want your car or your home to smell like donuts?
1: Because if I already want it to smell like vanilla and sugar cookies sometimes, you know, I'm more of an amber smelling girl. And then during the summer, I'm very specific about my like floral, like Hawaii sniffers. It's a clean, but floral, but not like a rose, like a gardenia, like a tube rose. I don't know. I'm very, very.
0: So it's very specific to the season.
1: Yes. So it makes sense that they would make this as a seasonal situation. Know what I mean?
0: I mean, when did pumpkin spice start? That's like within the last decade, right? I remember a time before pumpkin spice was like a craze. It was people freak out about it.
1: I think that everyone's loved pumpkin pie, though.
0: Well, sure.
1: You know? And so then someone had the aha moment, like the Doritos nacho cheese guy, to be like, hey, now, I think this could be more than just... I remember pumpkin candles, though. I think just the pumpkins. But I think with the popularity of coffee shops, honestly, you know, I remember the uproar of all of that. I was part of it, in essence, by working at a Starbucks.
0: That's what I'm saying. So when was that? Ballpark.
1: Pumpkin spice. Okay.
0: Like what year?
1: Oh, do you have some info? Do you have some
0: intel? No, I'm asking. I'm trying to put it together because it's like it just became a thing and it's been a thing ever since.
1: But pumpkin spice lattes happened around 2006, maybe even 2003. Like I'm thinking of like when I was in college, Caribou Coffee, because I went to school in Chicago, so Caribou Coffee, big there, Colorado as well. And I remember the pumpkin spice with the chai kind of being a thing. Now so I'm curious. I gotta look this up.
0: I was thinking like 10 years, but it sounds like it's more like 20 plus years now.
1: Yeah, maybe. I just said, when did PSL become a thing? Okay. Whoa. Breaking news. Wow. Okay. What did I say? 2003? Guess what? That's what it says.
0: Yeah.
1: It became a thing in October 2003.
0: Wow.
1: When Starbucks first test marketed the drink in 100 stores across Vancouver, Canada, and Washington, D.C.
0: Hmm.
1: Wow. Okay, wow. Okay, so that checks out. College.
0: Yeah.
1: Caribou. 2003 is when I started going there.
0: And I'm a little bit surprised that it took Febreze this long to attempt to try to get on the action with making... air fresheners that smell like donuts.
1: You know, let's see. When did pumpkin spice become a scent? I feel like it's been around a long time. I just don't know if it, it was a commercial blend, actually. I'm looking up this up very quickly. In the 1930s. So, I think it's been around.
0: That was almost 100 years ago.
1: That was 100 years ago. Mm-hmm. Okay, but this says pumpkin spice became a commercial home fragrance and scent in the mid-1990s. So pumpkin spice has got some history. And then, you know, 2003, we've got the PSL pumpkin spice latte. But the mid-90s is when the pumpkin spice candles really started hitting it off, which for me makes sense because that's when I was at Hallmark.
0: Mm-hmm.
1: I remember these things. Man, I am your pumpkin spice latte connoisseur, and I didn't even know it.
0: So the question now I have for you, Lisa, is will you be stopping to get strawberry frosted donut, cinnamon roll, or vanilla latte for your car vent clips for your drive to Louisville later today?
1: No, because I don't have time. But, you know, you can drop it off by the station. I'll give it a go.
0: Sounds like you need to have it here by 10 o'clock, though, right?
1: Yep, got to have it here by 10. You guys got an hour and a half. Let's go.
0: 8:22 on this Thursday morning. Real quick, good news for folks up in the Clarksville area. It looks like that accident we've been telling you about all morning on 24 eastbound near Maxie Road has finally been cleared. There's still a long line of very slow-moving vehicles, but it looks like things will be improving in relatively short order. Also, a crash reported 40 west at the Wilson-Davidson County line over on the east side. So use caution in that area as well. It is Thursday. That means we're going to be playing Lightning Casey's DJ Pick of the Week. He went with a local artist. What? Yep, it's true. New music from the Bends. We'll play that for you at the bottom of the hour. We also still have tickets to give away. Johnny Blue Skies tickets and Casey Musgraves tickets still up for grabs between now and at 10 o'clock. After we pay a few bills, we'll come back with new music from Alabama Shakes here on Nashville's Independent Radio.
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0: New Alabama Shakes for you here on Lightning in the Morning. It's on their first new album in quite some time, which is out now. The song's called I Feel Hope Coming. It is about 8:30 on a Thursday morning, Lisa, and you know what that means.
1: Oh, I do. That means it's time for a DJ pick of the week, and this one's coming from Local Lightning Casey. And yeah, of course, it's going to be local. This is from an excellent local band called The Bends. The sang is called Dance Away, and we are hoping you are going to dance away with it. So let's give it a spin. I'm going to throw this on our socials while we're listening to it. This is The Bends with Dance Away here on Lightning 100.

0: That is The Bends with Dance Away. And we are hoping you are dancing away. Let us know what you think on the socials. I just posted it to our Instagram at Lightning in the Morning. Give us a follow because you never know if we've got tickets, if we've got announcements. You know, also you get to hang out with Jay and I. I like to post funny things. I think they're funny. Maybe you don't think they're funny, but I think they're pretty good. I like to spread some joy. But yeah, The Bends, local artists. So if you're loving them, give them a follow and see what shows that they're playing. I mean, it's the best way to help out local artists and show them your love and support. It's hard. It's hard out there, you know.
1: Buy the record. Go to the show. Get the merch.
0: Get the merch. That's gas. Just give them gas cards. It's great. Go to a free show. Have some extra gas cards. Maybe some Trader Joe's cards in there. I'm telling you, that is the best gift. Gift that keeps giving. Because it's rough out there. It's tough.
1: Especially at the price per gallon that we're all paying at this point, right?
0: Oh my gosh, I couldn't believe it. I had to fill up my tank so I can get to Kentucky. I couldn't even fill the whole thing. I was like, I can't.
1: I'm out of money.
0: I have a small Honda. Small, basic Honda. It's costing me almost $50.
1: Yeah.
0: What is that? I don't like it.
1: Mine was almost 70. Ugh. So.
0: I'm sorry.
1: 8:35 right now. If you're looking to save a few bucks, but you still like to have fun and say go to shows, you probably want to lob a call to the studio right about now. The number is 615-777-5100. Lisa and I are going to give some lucky Lightning listener two free tickets to see Johnny Blue Skies and the Dark Clouds on Friday, October 2nd, which, oh yeah,

0: is 1 week from tomorrow. Bridgestone Arena for Johnny Blue Skies and the Dark Clouds.
1: Let's go!
0: 615-777-5100. We're going to go with caller number 10 for these tickets, so stick with it. If you get through and you're not number 10, call us back. We'll announce our winner in just a few. While everybody's dialing, we're all going to listen to Johnny Blue Skies and the Dark Clouds. Here's Don't Let Go on Lightning in the Morning.

0: That's new music from Death Cab for Cutie here on Lightning in the Morning. Stone Over Water. It's on the brand new album, I Built You a Tower. And March 11th of next year, Death Cab for Cutie will be here in Music City playing out at The Truth. And if you were wondering, the answer is yes. You can enter to win 2 free tickets to that show over on our website, lightning100.com. 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Just be prepared, though. There are many different shows that you can enter to win tickets to, so you might actually change your mind when you see some of the other options. But don't forget, you can enter once per day, so check it out. Spoon before that, Joy Aladakun with some local Lightning music, the song Zombie. Also heard the latest from Julia Jacklin, Get Away From Me. I think I'll love you soon. It's on Julia's new album, which comes out tomorrow. It's entitled The Gem. And we got it rolling with Johnny Blue Skies and The Dark Clouds, another one from the new album, Mutiny After Midnight. It was Don't Let Go. And congratulations going out to Miss Mary, who is caller number 10. Very excited about winning tickets. Again, that show is not far off. That's 1 week from tomorrow, Friday, October 2nd. Out at Bridgestone Arena, 6 minutes in front of 9 o'clock on this Thursday, September the 24th, which Lisa is Remember Me Thursday.
1: Okay.
0: That's a day dedicated to pets in the shelter, which means it's a good day to adopt or maybe volunteer at a local animal shelter. And it's also National, Punctuation Day, point.
1: Funny.
0: I know that Stephanie is a big fan of the Oxford comma, as am I. Do you use the Oxford comma?
1: What the heck is the Oxford comma?
0: You don't know what an Oxford?
1: No,
0: I guess
1: I don't know
0: you,
1: what an Oxford comma
0: not exactly an Oxford comma enthusiast, then, huh?
1: You know, I like the ampersand. That's my
0: ampersand is always fun, not just to try to draw, but also to say.
1: How is the Oxford comma different than the regular comma?
0: Oxford comma is if you were saying that I like listening to Death Cab for Cutie, Julia Jacklin, Johnny and the Blue Skies, and Foo Fighters.
1: Okay.
0: The Oxford comma, you would actually put that next to the and. It's a lot of folks use it, a lot of folks don't. I did not expect you to be this confused on the Oxford comma.
1: Well, I just thought commas were commas. They're commenting. But I see it's a specific type of comma used right before the final conjunction in a list of 3 or more items. See, yeah, the ampersand does it for me. It's nice, it's curvy, and I know what it is there for.
0: And
1: you could add your Oxford comma with your 3 items and my ampersand.
0: Definitely should have asked you before we went live.
1: That's okay. Right. You know what? There's somebody else out there who has no idea what it is. Because guess what? I'm not great at grammar and things and stuff. Talk about me in Spanish. Woo-wee. That's why people laugh with me so much. Because they're like, what is she saying? I just, yeah, that wasn't. And also, to be fair, Steph is an incredible, you know, writer. She's going to have fancy things to do stuff with.
0: Vocabulary.
1: Yeah,
0: yes,
1: I just
0: indeed.
1: Talk with inflection. You don't even need to see my commas. Someone out there is typing what I'm saying with all your appropriate punctuations. My punctuation, listen, if you have my number and you text me, you will know that I can send a smiley face that's not just a regular punctuation smiley face. That's the grandeur of my punctuations. It's a cute smiley face. Not what you're thinking. You don't know. You have no idea. Anyways.
0: And scene.
1: Hey, you know what I'll do? I will put my little smiley face on our Instagram at Lightning in the Morning. And I'm just going to post that. And if you're listening, then you'll know. You can like it. Love it. That's what I'm doing right now. Because I can.
0: Well, I'm hitting play on this commercial break, and then we're going to come back and tell you all about things happening this weekend. That's right. Your lightning flashes are straight ahead.
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1: And now it's time for your lightning flashes. Friday, September 25th. This is tomorrow. It is classic 9 to 5 day. Centennial Park Musicians Corner. We've got Buddy Miller, Josh Rouse, Abigail Rose, who's going to be coming in with Jay tomorrow. Chappie and Millie Rose, happening at 5 p.m. And it's free. Also tomorrow at the historic Rock Castle, we've got Bluegrass Jam featuring the Del Macquarie Band, Striking Matches, Junior Sisk, and Rambler's Choice, and Dirty Grass Players, and more. That's happening from 3:30 till 9:30, day one of two.
0: That's because Saturday, September 26th, is day two of two at the historic Rock Castle Bluegrass Jam. That'll feature the Traveling Macquaries, Andy Leftwich, Cody Kilby, and Lonesome River Band, plus more. That's 2:30 until 9:30. Also happening tomorrow, hopefully you were tuned in and had a chance to catch Matt Leff here in studio, because yeah, Saturday is Touch of Brews. They moved it to Two Rivers Mansion in Donelson. The gates will open at 11 a.m. on Saturday, and the event wraps up around 9 p.m. touchofbrews.com is where you find out more information and grab your tickets. Also happening Saturday at Harkin Hall, Asleep at the Wheel with special guest Emily Nenny, beginning at 7 o'clock.
1: And then Wednesday, mark your calendar, September 30th, over at Harkin Hall, we have Music City Roots featuring Neither Hour, The Hen House, Prowlers, Steel Wheels, and Rebecca Frazier. That's happening at 7 p.m. Again, that's next Wednesday. Woo-wee! You know, I know it feels a little bit like a Friday to me, but really like a Monday as well, because it's going to be busy weekend. Yeah. It's going to be great. It's going to be awesome.
0: It's like, yeah, for Lisa, it's like springtime when you're a senior in high school.
1: That's a little bit, but yeah. here's the thing. It's the same thing. Like, people are like, oh, you're going to Hawaii. I'm like, but you don't understand. I'm going to see my family. It's like, I have the, it's work. It will be fun, though. It will be fun. I'm just a little stressed. A little stressy. A little bit.
0: I don't know where Hawaii came from.
1: Oh,
0: I was talking about beer.
1: Well, I'm just saying there's a lot of fun things that I get to do in beautiful places and fun spaces. Beautiful places and fun spaces. I just wanted to rhyme. But, you know, it is fun, but it is still work. It's still a lot.
0: Already a couple of minutes into the 9 o'clock hour, you are listening to WRLT, Franklin, Nashville. We are Nashville's independent radio, Lightning 100. Another great show happening this week, and it's actually tomorrow night out at the Basement East. Got the Foxies. We've got our special guests are going to be joining us in studio in about 30 minutes post Sex Nachos. You can grab your tickets for that show at thebasementnashville.com. But right now, if you want to take a shot at winning 2 free tickets to see Casey Musgraves and Flatland Cavalry on Sunday night out at Bridgestone Arena, well, you better start dialing 615-777-5100. What do you think, Lisa? Let's go caller number 9 for this one.
1: Caller number 9. Let's go get those tickets. Hang out with us soon. Yeah.
0: That's for Casey Musgrave Sunday night while you're dialing. Here's Mexico Honey on Lightning in the Morning.

0: That is music from Jesse Wells. Won't you come out tonight? Grab tickets to see Jesse at the Pinnacle on October 16th, thepinnaclenashville.com. New one from Broken Social Scene, Only the Good I Keep. Also heard from Sylvan Esso. Music from Metric. Snuck in some Civil Wars. Got it rolling with Mexico Honey. Of course, Casey Musgraves. And congratulations going out to Andy, who was caller number 9, scored tickets to the Sunday night show. Casey not only playing Bourbon and Beyond this weekend, but also playing Bridgestone Arena on Sunday and on Monday. You can still enter to win tickets to one of those two shows over on the ticket window at lightning100.com. Just like that, Lisa, 29 minutes into the 9 o'clock hour.
1: Really fast.
0: And we're not alone in studio anymore as we're getting ready for tomorrow night's show at the Basement East.
1: A party.
0: That's right. Post Sex Nachos here in studio. Quick commercial timeout, then we'll come back live with the guys on Lightning in the Morning.
1: That's right.
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1: You're listening to Lightning 100, and I couldn't be more excited to introduce to you Post Sex Nachos are in the Lightning 100 studio. Oh. Guys, I am so excited. So I'm going to Bourbon and Beyond this weekend, which I wish you were just coming with me on that, because I think we would have so much fun. But I specifically was like,

0: tomorrow night with the Foxies, who I adore, as well as Fetch Tiger. Are you stoked?
1: Yeah. We are so excited.
0: You should see their eyes. They're just doe-eyed. Like, yeah. I have so many questions. I don't even know where to start. But let's start with nachos. Sure. Who had whose favorite post? How'd this happen?
1: Right.
0: For those who don't know. Come on into the mic.
1: Naturally, that's the first question to ask, right, is who had the nachos? Where did it come?
0: Because I know what those are, and they're delicious.
1: You know what nachos are.
2: And that's the same. Yes. It's still delicious.
0: Yeah. You know, the post-sex nachos, you know.
1: We've been a band for a while, and part of the fun of being a band is having amazing secrets with each other, and we signed a pact with one another. You could call it like a magical sorcery pact.
3: Like that, a blood pact.
1: Yeah, we put a curse on ourselves if anyone were to ever tell the secret of how the name came about. So we just decided to do that, and yeah, why anyone would curse themselves, I don't know, but we did. If we were to ever tell the secret,
0: So the secret's in the sauce, though, right? I mean, you are the secret sauce.
1: And we can't say.
0: We can't say. Yeah.
1: We can't say.
0: That's okay.
1: In short, we can't say.
2: Yeah.
0: It might be in the sauce.
4: Well, if it's your job to keep it under wraps, it's our job to try to get it out of
0: you. That's right.
2: It's best to move on.
4: That's how it works.
1: And many do. And they do try. They do try.
0: We before we went back on air, we were making a little bit of a joke, and it sounds like maybe this is something I don't know, and I might have misunderstood, but I was making a little, you know, post-sex nachos corner, PSN. So we're going to have PSL with PSN. I mean, is that something that people have been posting specifically with post-sex nachos, is like pumpkin spice PSL with PSN?
2: Yeah, someone on Instagram put it on their story like the other day, PSL handshake emoji, PSN season. I don't know who it was. It was someone we know.
1: It's too easy. We have a fall tour. I mean,
0: love it, though.
1: It's a pumpkin spice tour.
0: So we got pumpkin spice lattes and some nachos. I mean, I hope if you're going to these shows, guys, that you're maybe like throwing some, I mean, chips or whatever. I don't know. Some enjoyable delicious items.
2: Throwing them at the crowd?
0: Yeah, sure. No, just kidding.
1: No, or saying the crowd throwing them at us.
2: Yeah. Do you think we've been worse? We've gotten tomatoes.
1: Yeah.
0: Oh,
4: we've
0: gotten
4: worse.
5: Frozen grapes.
2: But we usually save those for the nachos.
0: Wait, they hurt. Really?
1: They hurt.
0: This is a thing. Yeah. Mm-hmm. Was it at the tomato artist?
2: No, that's not a thing.
0: Oh, okay. Well, give them gift cards. I think that would be a little bit friendlier. You can give it to them at their merch table, where you will also purchase their merchandise, which you will have tomorrow night.
1: Oh, sure will.
5: Oh, yeah.
1: We're going to have our new record, Big Bad, on vinyl.
4: Yeah. Congratulations on the new record. We're loving it here at the station.
0: Are you guys going to bring us a vinyl? Because we would love it.
2: Totally can. Okay.
1: Do we have any with us?
5: We'll check.
0: We'll figure it out.
2: I'll run home.
1: We'll bring you guys some.
4: I tell you what, for now, we'll let you guys off the hook if you just play a song or two from the new record.
0: Can you maybe give us a song right now? Yeah.
2: Absolutely.
1: A segue.
2: This song is called, it's called Junk.

0: Lightning 100, post-sex nachos, or PSN. We're hoping you're having some PSL with it. I'm just so excited already. I'm like jittery. I don't know if it's the frothy monkey, Andy. It definitely is. All of you guys.
1: It's the coffee.
0: But we cannot wait for tomorrow night. How does it feel to be playing on 9 to 5 day?
1: Oh, my goodness.
2: We're
3: pumped.
1: It's going to be sweet.
4: So how did, again, we love you guys. We love the Foxies, too. We've been playing the Foxies for a long time.
5: I'm so excited.
4: This is going to be such a fun show tomorrow night. Did you guys kind of put this together? Did maybe Grimy help out with this? How did this all come together for this lineup tomorrow night, which also features Fetch Tiger?
0: Yeah.
1: It was the first show of the tour, and I don't know how we found the Foxies.
5: We've been fans of the Foxies for a long time, but we really wanted them to be a part of the Nashville show specifically, and then luckily we're able to have them come on later dates of the tour as well.
4: Oh, nice.
5: So we're having them for the Nashville show where they don't have to leave town. I assume they all live in town, I think.
0: Yeah.
5: So.
0: Yeah.
5: And then they'll be able just to meet us up in the Midwest. I think those... the shows with them start in late October, or maybe in early November. But we're excited to have them on.
4: I'm seeing it here. I just went to postsexnachos.com. It looks like October 30th is when the Foxies will jump on the tour in Kansas City, right. And then St. Louis, and then up through Davenport, Iowa. So
0: Halloween, you'll be one of you will be at home pretty much, which will be great. Halloween show! With all the excitement around this, how has it been feeling? I mean, you guys have been in Nashville for a minute. You guys met in Nashville, is that correct?
5: Three and our drummer Hunter, we all met in Columbia, Missouri. We all went to University of Missouri.
4: Mizzou, right?
5: Yeah, sure. So thank you. And met Jack along the way in Nashville. What, Jack went to Belmont.
6: Hello.
5: Yeah.
0: Hello. Belmont presents. We knew there had to be one of you in here.
5: It's always one.
4: So, and you guys just kind of started writing songs. You were on break from school, right? And you just kind of started jamming together, and before you knew it, you're like, hey, we should start a band. It'd be
1: Jason
4: pretty
1: and
4: cool.
1: I got pretty intoxicated in my parents' basement over winter break.
4: Sure.
1: And wrote a song called Vows, and we never looked back.
0: I mean, talk about the last song, Junk. I've been in a cleansing year of just going through a lot of things. Like, I mean, how many laminates I have and like, what am I doing with this stuff? But it's like all the memories, and it's like you're in the present and the past. And so to just even have it start in the basement is pretty epic.
5: Exactly. Yeah, there's a tie in there for sure.
1: That song is literally about a memory box that I have with like all of our...
5: Sure.
1: Among band stuff and then other personal things, but just can't toss it. It's hard.
5: Everyone has that stuff. Yeah. And it's like, and I know everyone would also label it as junk.
0: Yeah.
5: They're like, oh, there's this junk, but it's like, but it's my junk.
0: Yeah, it's my junk.
6: It's my junk.
5: It means something.
4: We've got Post Sex Nachos here in studio again, kicking off the tour tomorrow night. So from the parents' basement to the basement east tomorrow night. Fetch Tiger, the Foxies.
0: Look
5: at all the tie-ins.
4: Post Sex Nachos, grab your tickets over at thebasementnashville.com. And if you are maybe streaming this on the website, lightning100.com, which I'm sure we have some people listening, make sure you go to postsexnachos.com to see when the guys will be in your town, so you can grab those tickets. But before we let you guys go, you're going to play another song for us, right?
0: Please.
1: Absolutely.
4: All right. Is it another one from the new album?
1: Oh, yeah. Yes. This is called A Lot to Lose, and this is a song we wrote with our friends in Balin. I don't know if y'all
0: love
1: hip Balin. On Balin.
5: Yeah. I hear them play Balin all the time. I also hear you guys play this song, too.
0: So I was going to say, I think we know it, and we love it.
4: We played
0: and it's
4: the,
0: really hard not to harmonize with it. Everyone's singing in their car.
5: Feel free to. Please.
1: And Balin's got a new record coming out on Friday.
5: It sure is.
0: Yeah. Wow, Double Friday.
5: You guys are hip on Swim, too.
1: Yeah. Swim is so good.
4: All right. Post Sex Nachos live here on Lightning 100.

0: Wow, Lightning 100, we've got post-sex nachos. I feel like I could just talk to you guys for days and days and days and days. I mean, we got to get a bonfire together once the tour is over, get the Foxies together.
1: Hear all the tour stories, right?
0: Yeah.
1: That's part of the fun of
0: that
1: going on tour.
0: That would be part of the PSL with PSN. Oh, we get a pumpkin spice latte and we talk about... Bad, yeah. Oh my gosh.
2: I
0: okay, we're doing
2: donuts
0: it.
2: Deal now.
0: What? Yes, now.
3: Duncan? Go local.
0: I have to know, though, too. I mean, you guys didn't go to school for music, or you did? So, how did that part?
4: So, Sammy and I both started in music school and didn't end up finishing in music school, but obviously kept doing music.
0: Yes, that's how it happens.
5: Jack went to music
3: school. I went to
0: music school. I know you did, Jack. I know. Jack, I'm sorry. I figured that.
3: I'm sorry.
0: What if he went to Belmont and he was like, for nursing? And I've been like,
3: that
0: cool.
3: Would be funny.
4: And many do.
0: Well, I mean, cannot say enough great things about the lyrics, and just you guys are such a gel, and it's so fun, and I can't wait for people to get out to the show tomorrow. Let's have this show sell out tomorrow night.
3: Ooh,
0: so if you're listening, you know what? Go ahead and buy those tickets now. We don't want you to get them at the door. I mean, we do, but we want it to sell out. If that makes
3: it's
0: sense.
3: Gonna be crazy.
0: It's gonna be crazy.
3: It's gonna blow your mind.
0: There might be confetti, there might be some costumes. I don't know.
3: It's gonna be everything.
4: Jack, okay, come on.
0: We don't have that stuff, guys. We don't have it.
3: I love you, bud.
0: It's okay if you don't have the stuff. We can get them excited.
4: Empty promises, though. I don't want to. It's going to be a good time.
0: It's going to be a good time. If you want to bring the confetti and the costumes, maybe some cupcakes and some post-sex nachos, please bring it to the show.
4: Please do.
0: Yeah.
4: Oh, yeah.
0: There's nothing wrong with that. The Beast. It's going to be a
1: right.
0: beast of a time.
1: Tomorrow night, doors open at 7. Show starts at 8 o'clock. Again, now Fetch Tiger, then the Foxies, then Post Sex Nachos headlining to kick off the tour in support of the brand new album Big Bad, which if you don't already have it,
0: what are you doing?
1: Exactly. Go get it right now. PostSexNachos.com. But again, tomorrow night for the 18 and over show, you can find those tickets at TheBasementNashville.com. So much fun, guys. Thank you so much for coming in. And
3: thank you for having us.
1: For us and playing for us.
0: Let's do PSL with PSN post tour. Okay. That could be cool.
3: Hey, listen.
1: We'll be there. All right. Post-Sex Nachos joining us here in studio as we wrap up a Thursday edition of Lightning in the Morning here on Nashville's Independent Radio.
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Lightning 100, that is Medium Build, Home Depot, from the new album, King of Having Fun, which came out a few weeks ago, and less than 2 months, gonna get to see Medium Build playing at Brooklyn Bowl here in Nashville, November 20th, with Eden Joel opening that show. My name is Stephanie. Good morning, Nashville. Taking over this gray but lovely Thursday morning. I'm going to be hanging out until noon with plenty of great music coming up and a couple very fun tickets to give away this morning. Got one pair for a show happening this Sunday night at Skirmerhorn Symphony Center. It's Vitamin String Quartet with Girl Named Tom going to be playing on Sunday. And then I'll also have a pair for Amel and the Sniffers at The Truth on October 6th, one of the first shows out of that brand new venue. So both of those I'll be giving away before I'm out of here at noon. In the meantime, we got Pixies coming up, LCD Sound System right now, The Sewing Club with a local one. All right, okay, on Lightning 100.

0: Lightning 100, Freako. That's still around from their new album, Something Worth Waiting For. Playing here in Nashville, actually, at the end of next month. That is going to be at the Blue Room on October 30th. And definitely one you're going to want to head out for. I got a chance to see them play earlier this year, like a short set. It was just like, I think only like 15 or 20 minutes. And it was wildly fun. So check out that one, Freako at the Blue Room, October 30th. Yeah, yeah, yeah. As before that one with Maps LCD. Sound system called The Police. My name's Stephanie, hanging out this Thursday morning, and figured I'd start the show with some tickets to give away. You know, usually I wait till later in the show to do that, but I got a couple pairs, so we'll do one right now for a show that's actually happening this Sunday night at Skirmerhorn Symphony Center. It's Vitamin String Quartet, a world-renowned string quartet known for doing tribute albums. You probably heard a bunch of their covers, like Billie Eilish, Taylor Swift, BTS, Teddy Swims, Duran Duran, on and on. They've done like hundreds of different artists, and then they're teaming up with Girl Named Tom, the vocal trio that won The Voice in 2021. They'll be putting on a show together at the Skirmerhorn this Sunday night. So if you want to be our guest at this show, give me a call right now, 615-777-5100. I got one pair of tickets to give away for this one. Vitamin String Quartet with Girl Named Tom at Skirmerhorn Symphony Center this Sunday. Give me a call at 615-777-5100. Back after this break with Casey's DJ pick from the Benz on Lightning 100.
1: 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And Lightning 100 is bringing the music with Guster. 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
1: 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And Kara Frazier. 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
0: Congrats going out to Julie, who just called in, won that pair of tickets for Vitamin String Quartet and Girl Named Tom this weekend at the Skirmerhorn. Gonna have one more pair of tickets to give away this morning before I'm out of here at noon for Amel and the Sniffers. That is gonna be coming up at the Truth October 6th. Right now, though, we got Casey's DJ pick this week. As usual, going with local music, it's the Benz. Dance Away on Lightning 100.

Lightning 100, Casey's DJ pick this week. That is Local from the Bends. It's called Dance Away, one from their new album, If You Insist. Going to be playing here in Nashville next month. Actually, it's funny, just before the break, talking

0: Lightning 100, that's Local from Raylan Baxter. Better Man, going to be on his new album, True Violet, coming on October 23rd. David Byrne with Hayley Williams before that, What Is the Reason For It? And the Cranberries covering Fleetwood Mac's Go Your Own Way. My name's Stephanie with you this Thursday morning, getting ready for what looks like a beautiful weekend. Not only the first official weekend of fall, but also just the way it feels. I am so ready to be outside this weekend, and there's actually a ton of stuff going on this weekend and a bunch of it for free, so I just want to give you a quick like rundown of all the free stuff that I know of going on this weekend. So tomorrow in Centennial Park is the last Musician's Corner of their fall series, so you can catch Buddy Miller, Josh Rouse, Abigail Rose, Chappie, and Millie Rose. 5 p.m. free. That's 5 until 9 tomorrow in Centennial Park. 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

Lightning 100. That is Bia Badoobi. Sun Has Set. Her brand new album, Pylon, just came out last week. My name's Stephanie. Still coming up today. Got some tickets to give away for Amel and the Sniffers coming to The Truth on October 6th. Right now, got one from Megasound. This is Supersize on Lightning 100.

0: Lightning 100. That is Monrovia with Field Song. That's from the new album Bloodline that came out earlier this year. Johnny, Blue Skies and the Dark Clouds before that one. Don't Let Go. Going to be playing at Bridgestone next Friday, October 2nd. And then just a few days after that, Amel and the Sniffers going to be playing over at the brand new venue, The Truth, which is finally opening. I feel like we've been talking about that for months now. And I've actually got a pair of tickets to give away right now for Amel and the Sniffers at The Truth, one of the first shows out at the brand new venue. So if you want a wild night and be our guest at this show, give me a call at 615-777-5100 for a pair of tickets for Amel and the Sniffers at The Truth. Coming up after the break, new Lake Street Dive, Meadowglade, and more on the way on Lightning 100.
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0: Congratulations to Les, who just called in, won that pair of tickets for Amel and the Sniffers at The Truth. Going to be a very fun night. My name's Stephanie, hanging out for just the rest of this hour. And right now, got brand new Lake Street Dive, You're Never Around on Lightning 100.

Nashville's Lightning 100.

0: Lightning 100, that is local music from Wolf Twin. That's called All I Wanted. Danielle Ponder before that one, Sun and Moon. I've been loving that song and excited to hear more from her new album, Everything Has Changed, coming on October 9th, which I was already a fan of Danielle Ponder, but I think I'm liking this new stuff even more, possibly because it's produced by two of the guys in the band Mercy, which I'm also really into, MRCY. I think we've played them like a bit here.
1: You're
0: on
1: right.
0: Lightning, but not, I don't know. They also only have one album out, which is probably why we haven't played them more, but
1: there you
0: they're
1: go.
0: Fantastic.
1: They've been busy with Danielle Ponder.
0: Yeah, I mean, it's sounding great so far.
1: Yeah, I like it a whole lot. And man, how about this weather? Digging it?
0: Oh my God, yes.
1: Ready for fall?
0: I feel like this is such a relief.
1: Yeah.
0: I like try not to rush through any of the seasons, but also
1: summer
0: like,
1: was hot.
0: The end really got me. I feel like I was fine for a while, and then the last few weeks I was like, I don't know how much more of this I can do.
1: Sure. And right in the middle of the peak, Americana Fest happened.
0: Yep. And Free Fest.
1: Oh my
0: and,
1: gosh.
0: Yeah.
1: Yeah. I feel like it's been taking a few days to recover from last week's Americana Fest.
0: Definitely.
1: And, yeah, which is why I don't have too much FOMO that I'm not on my way to Bourbon and Beyond Fest right now.
0: Yeah, I'm really happy for Lisa and everyone else who's heading out there. And I am happy to be staying home this weekend.
1: I'm happy to see the weather forecast for that one because it's absolutely perfect. And as we know, outdoor music festivals are more fun when the weather cooperates.
0: Yeah, have you seen all this stuff about Riot Fest?
1: No.
0: Last week, I'm pretty sure I'm talking about the right one, Riot Fest up in Chicago, which was either last weekend or the week
1: still
0: before.
1: Still hot?
0: No, it rained so, it like just rained the entire time, and it rained so much that, you gotta look up pictures of this, it's
1: okay.
0: Like the entire grounds are just like a huge puddle of mud.
1: Ooh.
0: Like whatever you're picturing, it is worse. It's so crazy looking.
1: Oh no.
0: Yeah, so I feel bad for all of them. It looks pretty rough.
1: Okay, well,
0: but that's not what's happening for Bourbon and Beyond.
1: Not at all. And you know, if you're staying here in Nashville, you know, you got to Touch of Bruise. What a great weekend for a beer fest!
0: I know, it's going to be beautiful. There's a ton of fun stuff going on this weekend.
1: Sure, you got Musicians Corner. Their fall season grand finale this Friday is happening.
0: Yep, tomorrow there's the Cleveland Park Fall Fest.
1: Boom.
0: Touch of Bruise.
1: Holy
0: and,
1: cow.
0: I'm forgetting one. Kidsville.
1: Oh, and the Full Moon Pickin' Party.
0: Wow. Busy weekend.
1: I know. We are Music City.
0: Yeah, true.
1: There's enough music lovers here to show up at all the different things, including out at the OG Basement Friday night. Jason White and David Mead are going to be out there. They're swinging by the station to catch up with us in just a few. So I'm looking
0: that's
1: forward
0: great.
1: To that. Yeah, some OG Nashville folks.
0: Yeah, that's awesome. Cool. Well, we'll be having them come by in the noon hour,
1: yeah.
0: I assume, with you. Great. Well, have a great time with them, Dan. Everybody else, have a great rest of your Thursday, and I'll be back in tomorrow for Friday morning at 10. We got Billy Strings coming up next after the break on Lightning 100.
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1: All right, we are already a minute here into the noon hour. Thursday, September 24th, welcoming back some old friends to the station. I got Grimey, I got Jason White, I got David Mead here, and they got a show happening tomorrow night at the OG Basement. We're going to be out there. Doors are at 6:30, show starts at 7, and is a 21 and over event, and Daniel Tashin is going to be there with his new project, Navies. These are some Nashville legends here. It's so fun. They just got into the studio and have been talking amongst themselves. And I just, you know, they reference all this history. And there's so many people constantly moving to Nashville. And, you know, you guys could write a book, or, you know, there could be a documentary or a movie about what was happening here. Collectively, what years did you roll into Nashville? Because it's really fun. I think it's important to kind of document and talk about, you know, what the scene was like when you got here, and, you know, how we've seen it change over the years.
2: When did you roll? I rolled in 97, and there was a very active, cool scene, kind of an underground country rock thing happening at 12th and Porter. And the original Sutler, I know I played there a bunch.
3: And Douglas, the Pub of Love.
2: Corner. Yeah, Pub of Love. Mm. Pretty quickly, you know, I became aware of guys like David Mead and Matthew Ryan and Josh Rouse and Will Kimbrough. And, I mean, there was a real cool kind of undercurrent of non-commercial country music, you know, basically Lightning 100 music.
1: Yeah,
2: you know.
1: Yeah,
2: that was super exciting, but it definitely felt like a small town back then. You know, you could drive around at any time of night.
3: But Jason's first foray into Nashville, because you were there that night, right? Literally, there was a band. He had a band in around 1990 called the Janglers from Ohio.
2: Yeah,
3: and there was a night at a place called Third Coast Cafe, which is now the the boundary, basically. Yeah, that area.
2: And there was an outside
3: songwriter night, and me and my roommates were there, and Jason and some people were there visiting from Ohio, camping at a KOH campground or something. Yeah. And we just literally started talking to them. They started talking to us, and I was like, "Where are you guys staying?" They're like, "We're camping." And I said, "No, you're not. Come over to Cowslaw." That was the place that we had at 3108 Boulevard, me and my roommates. And I was like, "Just come over and party with us. You can sleep on our couch." So they ended up staying over at our house for two or three days.
2: I think it was longer than that. Grimey was the first guy I met in Nashville. And so this would have been, what?
3: It was 90.
2: 1990. Mm-hmm.
1: That's the year the radio station was born.
2: Is that right?
1: Radio Lightning.
4: That's right.
3: And yeah. I always think about that, because it was like, oh my God, you guys, a random scenario had you guys, a random writer night had you guys, these brand new friends of ours from Ohio, you know, camping on our, hanging out on our couch to get away from a campground. And we loved it. We were just like, this is how it's supposed to be.
2: I remember Grimey saying to us, you know, we told him our story. Well, we got this rock band up in Cleveland, and we've been looking at Nashville, thinking about maybe making, and Grimey said, "Come on down, man, move down, grow your hair."
1: Wow. Some great, great memories. With David Mead here in the studio. So I'm pretty sure Jason White, Shades of Grey, 2001. But David Mead, Luxury of Time, 1999. Kind of at the end of the 90s.
4: Right.
1: And a staple here on the radio station.
4: Oh, you guys were great to that record. It's so really such a big deal.
1: How did anyone invite you to sleep on their couch when you came to Nashville first?
4: Well, I rolled into Nashville in 1986 in the back of my mom's Honda Civic, so that would have gotten some, even Grimey might have gotten in trouble for asking me to sleep on his couch at that point. But, I was eighth grade was my first year in Nashville, so I just kind of started snooping around Elliston Place, and I would go to all the free shows, like in the Cats parking lot. And I was just sort of watching that whole, like, you know, Shakers, Royal Court of China, I mean, like, that's, all that
3: that's,
4: stuff.
3: That's,
4: like,
3: that's two generations back, practically, right. You know, when we were really young kids, you know.
4: Yeah, that sure. was so. That was kind of where I got to start building my dream, was watching that generation of Nashville. Government Cheese, I remember Government Cheese in the Cats parking lot.
2: Scorchers.
4: On West End. Scorchers.
3: But then,
4: I
3: wait
4: actually
3: a minute.
4: Wrote a song about this three or four albums back, but it's called No One Rocks This Town Anymore.
2: Rocking the exit in like they were gods.
4: Right, right.
2: Yeah, baby.
4: Not radio appropriate, unfortunately, but yeah, so that those guys were kind of my heroes when I was a kid. And then I started a high school band, played at the Grapevine Cafe.
3: That's right. He had a band called the Blue Millions, I think, wasn't
4: it? It was the Verdant Green into the Blue Million.
1: Wow.
4: And so that was it. I got to learn a lot watching this whole thing kind of develop, and then I moved away from it for a while, and then I came back.
1: It's hard to stay away.
4: It is.
1: We've got Grimy, Jason White, and David Mead here in the studio, and we're going to be hanging out with them tomorrow night at the OG Basement, 21 and over show, 7 o'clock. Tickets and info at thebasementnashville.com. And Jason, I think you referenced that one of the first songs that you heard by David Mead is the one we're about to play, World of a King.
2: Yeah, I think it was literally the first time I heard his voice, and I was like, who's this cat? And then I found out he was a Nashville guy, and I had to go stalk him and track him down. You know?
1: All right, well, let's do it. This is David Mead, all the way back in 99, World of a King on Lightning 100.

0: Lightning 100. That is Jason White and Red Ragtop. I've got Jason White, David Mead, and Grimy here in the studio today. Joining them tomorrow, Daniel Tashin's new project, Navies, which has some incredible members who've been a part of that. Jesse Balin, Cecilia Castleman. It's going to be a wild, fun show. We just saw him post on his Instagram that his set will be only 13 minutes. So don't be
1: seven on the dot. Who are the other two? Don't be late.
0: Yeah, let's see here. I'm going to have to pull that up again.
1: Oh, it's okay.
0: It's flown out of the brain here. Too much fun. We're chatting about all kinds.
2: Serrano is one.
0: They are. There we go. And Jason White, we were just playing your song at the Alibi out of David Mead's song World of a King. This is some OG local Lightning here. At the radio station. And, 2001 was when you put out Shades of Grey. That was my first year full time here at the station. I had been part time. I came in 97 as well.
3: Mm-hmm.
0: And it felt like forever before I finally was full time. And that feels like, a couple lifetimes ago. And that song itself ended up with a special life that you probably did not realize it would have when you were writing it.
4: It did, yeah. I mean, I never thought of it as a country song. I thought of it as a alternative album rock song.
3: Some birthed Americana.
4: Yeah, exactly.
3: Single-handed.
4: Americana kind of thing.
3: Father of Americana, everybody. Jason P. White.
4: Well, what happened was Lightning 100 was playing it a lot. And the story is that Tim McGraw was driving down the road and heard it on Lightning 100 and drove straight to Tower Records and bought the CD. And he cut it a short time later, and his people called my publisher and said, "We're going to cut this. Would you be willing to take Jason's version off the radio?" So I called Keith Coase and asked him if he would do that. He said, "Well, we never had anybody ask us that before." but they did, and Tim cut it, and it became a huge hit. And, the story goes on from there, I guess. But and after that, you guys went on to some other albums or some other songs on the album. And literally, Lightning 100 put me on the map, man. I mean,
0: all right.
4: So I still owe you guys so much, man.
0: Hey, it makes it feel worth working here all these years when you help do that. And you got new music too. We're gonna play that as well. It certainly is fun for me though to hear you guys talking about these old stories in the old Nashville that so many people will never know. Or they'll just they'll hear us say, "Oh, you used to always be able to find parking downtown." Now that's just not the case. Even hearing you play, what were some of the venues that you were playing back then, like just as far as like memories go?
4: I played the Sutler a lot. I played 12th and Porter a lot. I remember you were talking about empty parking lots. I used to go hear the Jamie Hartford band. He played every Sunday at this place, Wolfie's, is that what it was called?
0: I remember Wolfie's.
4: Downtown.
1: Yeah. Wolfie's like became Rippies and all that.
0: Yes, you're right. So,
4: yeah. And I used to go down there because I love this drummer. I used to just love to watch this guy, Rick Lano, play drums. And I finally got up enough cojones to ask him to be in my band. And he came and he was my drummer forever after that. And but that parking lot was empty. It was kind of scary. You go down there on a Sunday night. Someone's going to steal my car because there's no one around.
1: Just for anybody who's actually new to the having lived in Nashville for the last 10 years or 15 years, back around the 2000 year, the only clubs to play that were that kind of appealed to us as bands and musicians were 12th and Porter, Exit Inn, The End.
3: Was Mercy going
1: and
3: by
1: Thurn Lindsley? Because Thurn Lindsley opened around that time.
3: Half, but it was half the size too.
1: Yeah. Uh huh. But there weren't but about four venues, four or five.
0: Mm-hmm. Yeah.
1: And when you think about it now, it's like
0: there's a lot.
1: Yeah, a lot of competition. Friendly competition,
0: yeah,
1: but a lot of competition.
0: As Grimy, who has a couple of those venues these days, and had the Slow Bar of course, over in East Nashville, and now you got the Low Bar below the Basement East, which you have as well.
1: And the OG Basement.
0: And the OG Basement. So, and that's where we're going to be, the OG Basement this Friday. It's a 7 o'clock show. So much fun having these guys here. And Daniel Tashin is going to be part of this. And Daniel, man, he was such a big part of this. What did Daniel Tashin mean to you guys way back then?
3: Daniel was the first guy out of our sort of, this might be a little pre-Jason, but, you know, I remember Daniel got a record deal with, like, what was it, like Virgin or somebody? Like when he was 18.
1: Elektra. T-Bone Burnett produced
3: Daniel Tashin's first solo record. So I remember that. To be honest, probably, if I'm being like completely honest, he was probably the first guy I really envied, because I was like, he was so young, you know? And
1: everybody did.
3: And I still envy him.
1: Yeah. What's this record?
3: And I still curse him. No, I'm just kidding.
1: What's this record called, Sweetie? But got T-Bone Burnett to produce it? What's going on?
3: It would just seem like another universe at the time. Like, he's out in L.A. cutting a record. But who is, anyway. We were kind of in and out. But the next thing that really caught my attention was this band he had called The Bees, which turned into The Silver Seas.
4: Yeah.
3: And
4: great band.
3: Wow. They have made so many amazing records, and then, you know, it's like Daniel just kind of seemed to kind of keep doing the Daniel, like he just had a Daniel thing, probably the architect of the, I mean, I don't want to say, but he's like a, it's like when you say the Nashville Melancholia, it's like he's got to be one of the first names that come to mind. So it's like beautiful, slightly melancholic songs. And then, like, we sort of lost track of each other for a while. And then, when did he do that Casey Musgraves record?
4: That's only
1: right before COVID.
3: Okay, yeah. I'm skipping through a whole lot of time.
4: Well, also, we can't forget he was the host of 12 to 12.
3: 12 to 12. That was a classic.
1: No, 8 out of 8. Twelve of Twelve, which later became Eight of Eight.
4: But that was the scene.
3: Yeah.
4: I mean, that's where I first heard Kate York, Mindy Smith, Hillary Lindsay. I mean, I heard so many people there for the first time.
1: Kings of Leon played it.
4: Yeah.
1: Basically, 12 of Twelve was a 12 acts playing two songs every Monday at 12th and Porter. And also, Daniel was really good at just flying up by the seat of his pants and, like, whipping out a weird cover or doing something or putting a little project together for two songs or asking people. You never knew what was going to happen. And it was the thing to see every Monday at 12th and Porter for a couple of years.
4: To me, that kind of congealed the whole scene. You know, there was this, like I was talking about earlier, when I got to town, there were these bands that played around and, you know, you kind of started to meet a few people here and there, but man, everybody was there on Monday night.
1: It was packed. It was
3: Daniel Tashin's like gelatin.
4: Yeah.
3: Like cornstarch.
0: Yeah. Sure.
3: Yeah.
0: And Big Kenny and Lovejoy and, you know, the Pub of Love right across the street. I mean, that turned into a really big thing.
4: Yeah.
3: Right.
1: Yeah, it really
3: and
1: was.
3: You know, as many times as I did that, the only thing I really remember about it was that, were you there that time that Daniel had, like, this was a big thing back in the day to get isolated vocals. And I think he'd gotten, like, he'd gotten a tape of, like, the isolated vocals of Pet Sounds. And he just, like, sat on the stage and just played them over the PA. Just made everybody listen to him. I don't know, it was awesome. But it was like, yes, this is the sort of thing we like.
0: Well, let's play some Silver Seas.
1: I'd love to introduce this one because, I mean, literally, you know, Silver Seas played Slow Bar a number of times, and that's where we got tight, and that's how Guilty Pleasures got started, because Daniel was the bass player, David Gerke was the drummer, and we're celebrating 25 years of Guilty Pleasures, and David Mead is the guitar player now. But literally, when I got married... When me and my wife Mindy got married, I said the very first song that needs to be played for our first dance is a song called "We'll Go Walking," and it's like Burt Bacharach, "Eat Your Heart Out."
0: It's the Silver Seas on Lightning 100.

0: Lightning 100, that is new from Jason White. It was Little Brown Sparrow. Jason White here on the show hanging with David Mead and Grimy. They're going to be at the OG Basement tomorrow. We also played Silver Seas, Daniel Tashin's band, and his new project, Navies, is going to be opening at 7 o'clock sharp at the OG Basement, thebasementnashville.com. So it sounds like we need to give a shout-out to your wife, Jason White, who is responsible for this record being out there in the world.
1: That is a fact. Jenny, if you're listening, thanks, baby. Finished the record 10 years ago with Simon Gugela producing, and it's a double album. It's got like 17 songs on it. And it literally has just been sitting in the can all this time. All this stuff happened. You know, I had 3 kids and there was a pandemic and we moved across the country. And so the record just never came out, even though Jenny kept nudging. When are you going to put that out? When are you going to put that out? And finally, I caved to the pressure. Not that I didn't want it out there myself, but it's really a relief to have it out there and not hanging over my shoulder anymore. And I think it held up well. Some of the songs, some of the more political ones, sound like they could have been written this year instead of 10 or more years ago.
0: Wow.
1: So that's really interesting to see. But yeah, thanks, Jenny, for keeping on me.
0: Right now, if you want, you got to head to his Bandcamp.
1: That's right. Yeah, it's only available on a Bandcamp, jasonwhitesongs.bandcamp. And we're going to see how that goes, whether we're going to streaming or not. I don't know. But we do plan to print some LPs before Christmas time.
0: Bandcamp treats their artists right.
1: Yeah, they do. It's really cool. Jenny did a lot of research on that and got that whole thing arranged. As it is now, you can go and you can just sample a couple of the songs and listen.

0: record.
1: Yeah, and a great way to actually support artists that you care about.
0: I mean, we actually get the money.
2: Yeah, that's true.
1: Because, what's the math on the big streaming companies?
0: It's insane.
1: You can have so many people enjoying your music and not actually ever see any of the money.
3: It's right. True.
1: Yeah. So, and I always tell people, if you want to support your artists, don't just buy tickets to the show, buy them in advance. That makes a difference. If everyone waits to the day of to buy the show, the promoter's thinking, man, are we going to do this show or not? So buy tickets in advance. And then also buy merch anytime you can, from those bands. I mean, that's the gas money, as we all know, gas money.
0: For sure.
1: Unless you're like grimy and just buy your $20 of gas a day.
2: Are you selling that?
1: Right, because that's a little bit easier on the heart.
2: Wow.
1: But I mean, it ain't easy out there, right?
0: It's tough. Gas is not cheap these days. That's why I printed new T-shirts and stickers and hats for this tour.
2: Nice. Oh, and actually, Daniel's Navy's has a merch for the gig tomorrow night. Also,
0: there you go.
1: Nice.
2: So, speaking of merch, actually, I think an artist that sold more merch than anybody in the last 10 years is an artist named Taylor Swift. And the reason I bring Taylor Swift into the conversation is that Taylor Swift actually cut a David Mead song.
3: That is quite a pivot.
0: That was,
2: dude.
3: Good segue. Really admire your skill.
1: Good, man.
2: Dude, I know what I'm doing.
3: He gets there. He's a salty old dog, isn't he?
1: Yeah.
3: So it's pretty cool.
0: I just listened to that again the other day.
2: Yeah, so it's pretty cool.
0: Of her playing Nashville. And it was wild. It was beautiful, man. Yeah. The crowd loved it.
1: That's awesome.
2: Yeah. I don't know if she did it. Did she do it at every show on a specific tour or whatever?
3: I think she just played it in Nashville, but she did put it on, I can't remember if it was like a live CD or a DVD or something like that. So it lives in posterity somewhere deep in the Taylor Swift vaults, and it was very cool.
1: Well, we do have to take a quick break. We're going to come back, and we'll give that a spin here. I got Grimy, Jason White, David Mead all hanging with us tomorrow. They're going to be at the OG Basement, as well, Daniel Tesh and his new project, Navy's TheBasementNashville.com. Taking a quick break, coming back with more on Lightning 100.
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2: All right, already 39 minutes here into the noon hour, hanging with Jason White, David Mead, Grimey. Tomorrow, their old friend Daniel Tashin is going to join them. 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It's 21 and over. 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It's so fun to hear you guys chat about things and the old stories and talking about, you know, when you have big artists, Tim McGraw or Taylor Swift, cover your songs, and you know how neat that is, because all these other people get to find out about your music. It kind of trickles down. And you were talking about that when you put out your record, Indiana, that at that time in your life you toured the most behind that you ever have.
3: That's right. Yeah, I think we couldn't figure out which song to play from Indiana. We all three of us had a different opinion about it, and I was gonna say one song, and which is a cover, Human Nature, and Mike was like, "No, man, you gotta play your own music." But okay, and he hit me a couple times.
4: Okay.
3: he just punched me in the jaw, and I'm still kind of reeling from that. And no, but you know what? Michael Stipe. Michael Stipe came to one of my gigs in Stockholm on that tour. Okay,
4: okay.
3: And
4: wow.
3: He gave me the exact same advice. He was like, "Cause I used to close that tour with the cover of 'I Believe in a Thing Called Love' by the Darkness."
2: Oh, that's
3: fun. It was just like me and a cellist, and and so like, you know, I sort of knew he was in the room or whatever, and then like he came, he's like, you know, he sort of appeared after the show, and he was like, "It's like, nice job." It's like, "Okay, thanks.
5: But you should
3: like, great to meet you." And I'm like shaking.
5: Should,
3: and he's like,
5: "But you should
3: play like, just one piece of advice: don't ever close with your own. I mean, don't ever close with a cover. Always close with it." I was like, "Well, thanks, Michael Stipe. But by the way, I'm pretty sure I got this idea by like seeing you guys do Moon River at MTSU
4: yeah.
3: in 1989. You know what I mean? Like."
4: Yeah,
3: I would have never thought to do weird covers except for that.
4: Well, and I kind of ran roughshod on you. I apologize. And the reason I ran roughshod
3: that's,
4: on
3: that's
4: you,
3: why
4: David
3: we're friends.
4: Is, well, that Indiana.
3: You need a friend that'll rough you up every once in a while. There's no
4: verbally, anyway. Yeah. But Indiana, I literally think Indiana is one of the greatest records of the last 30 years.
6: Agreed.
4: Like, absolutely every song. And to be honest with you,
3: except for
4: and I'm
3: nature.
4: Saying this on the air right now. The Human Nature cover actually, it kind of throws me off because you've done all these amazing songs that you wrote, and then I hear you cover another song, and I'm like, wait a second, I've been like, you know, I kind of it kind of does a little mental number on me when I'm
3: the truth
4: to
3: comes
4: it,
3: right? out after all these years.
4: Yeah,
3: what one weakness on
4: and
3: that record,
4: Indiana,
3: Human Nature.
4: To be honest with you, Indiana was playing. Whenever I was driving, I was buying a record collection in Indianapolis or someplace like that, and I'm driving listening to the Indiana record across the plains of Indiana, and I'm playing this record, and that song, Indiana, is just like, it was weather, it was in the fall, exactly like now, so I can't help but think about that song right now as well. So.
3: You were a massive, massive help to that record. But Grimey talked that record up so much in Nashville, and to all, Grimey's kind of a power player in the independent record store universe, and he told a lot of people about that, so thanks.
4: Well,
3: sorry about Human Nature.
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0: Lightning 100, Jason White at the Alibi. Yes, that was fun. We're playing that one, and you said that when you were cutting it, you had more verses that now you only play live, but they were left on the floor.
1: Yep, they were. Victor Krause, who produced that record, I think, what were we left with? Something still like seven verses or something. He's like, that's enough. Let's cut the story right there. But there were three more verses, which I do live, but not in the studio.
2: And so live tomorrow night, right?
1: Oh, yeah, definitely.
0: Live okay. Tomorrow night. And can you tell us who those people really are?
1: Well, you know, honestly, that's a funny story. When my band, the Janglers, broke up, I went out to this this cabin in the woods in Ohio, and the idea was, I'm either going to write some serious songs and, you know, like keep this career going, or I'm going to become a landscape architect or something, you know. And I started going through all the notes that I kept over the years, and I had tons of notes on bar napkins and, you know, notebooks and stuff. And I just kind of took all my notes that were about bar life and kind of mushed them together into that song. And the Alibi was actually the name of a bar that I used to play in Vermont when I did a brief stint in college up there. And so it was all semi-true. You know, most of those characters, I changed their names, but there were people I knew in the bars around Cleveland.
0: I always imagine I'm hanging out in the Mercy Lounge with those folks.
1: Yeah, well, that would have been the perfect Alibi.
2: There you go. Shout out John Bruton.
1: Yeah.
0: Oh, man. We got Jason White, David Mead, and Grimey here in the studio. They're going to be at the OG Basement tomorrow, as is Daniel Tashin with his new project, Navy's, opening up at 7 o'clock, the Basement, Nashville. .com. And yeah, it is a treat hearing you guys talk about stories. I mean, you know, whether you've been on stage or hearing Grimey talk about trying to do run sound for Kathleen Edwards and messing it all up. So man, just some great energy. It's going to be a bit of a OG Nashville reunion, I bet, at this show tomorrow night.
3: I hope.
1: Yeah, let's hope so.
2: Or it's on the border reunion.
0: A 12th and Porter reunion. There we go. Yeah. So much fun. You know, Grimey, inside the OG Basement, you know, the most insane show that I think of is when you guys have Metallica there, you know, which seems like a little bit small for them. What are other great memories you have inside the basement?
2: You can't ask me that.
0: Can't even
2: you
0: go.
2: Can't.
0: Just too many. It's too many.
2: No.
0: Okay.
2: I mean, we've had like 10,000 bands over the last 21 years, and we are 21 year. It's our 21 year anniversary this year. I put together a big show actually that was going to be like a bunch of the old people that a bunch of my buds have played over the years, and then all of a sudden this nasty ice storm comes and just blows it all away, and I was like, all of my hard work was for nothing.
0: Yeah.
2: I was like, they're all like, no, we're not, we won't be open for a while. There's not anybody, the world stopped for a little while. So I think I'm going to try a little reboot next year, and it's going to be like 21 over or something like that, you know, 21 one more time or something like that, and get a lot of the same people, a lot of my buds that just grew up playing our spot to come over and play. Maybe Cage the Elephant, maybe, you know.
0: For sure.
2: Yeah, Lumineers' first show ever was there. It's all these, there's...
0: You know. I remember you had Tyler Childers doing a residency out there.
2: And Sturgill and all this, you know, but, you know.
1: I wandered in there one night just wondering what was going on and heard Lake Street Dive the first time they played Nashville.
0: Yeah, yeah. It's
2: a, LSD.
0: It's a special, very special a room to catch a show in. And so great to have you guys in this room. We've been in this spot for 21 years. Of course, you guys have all been around long enough to remember when it was on Second Avenue,
1: downtown.
0: And there were 10 years up on the 30th floor, the LNC
3: right.
0: Tower,
3: mm-hmm.
0: With that balcony and those, you know, those big glass doors where you could see downtown from inside the studio, and of course, when the bad tornado hit in the late 90s and really messed up East Nashville and downtown, I've got memories going out on that balcony and just look so crazy. So, and watching them build the Titan Stadium, which they're going to be tearing down again soon. So they're building a new one, you know, time keeps on
2: Don't we have
0: the national way?
2: Isn't Super Bowl planned for
0: 2030? Yeah.
2: 2030?
0: Mm-hmm. Yeah.
2: Okay, get... cool. And actually, there's a big hotel, a 600-room hotel. It's not going to be quite ready by then, I just heard.
0: Oh, yesterday. Interesting.
2: It's like, well, they'll make it work, but that hotel is not going to be ready.
3: Definitely going to need more hotels in Nashville.
2: Right. Well, and Airbnbs.
0: If it had been ready, I think we might have ended up getting one of the World Cup games at the new stadium, but not quite there yet. So it didn't quite happen. So much fun. I'm grateful to have you guys here today. We're going to wrap it up. We played a Jason White song that was brand new that you can get on Bandcamp. And I want to play one from David Mead. He gave us a great record, January San Fernando, last year. And this song actually features Kathleen Edwards. And
4: I should elaborate.
5: We were just saying how
4: it was starting to get a little stale in this room with, you know, the maleness and the middle-agedness, and maybe we need to mix it up a little bit.
2: I was like, hey, we need some female energy in here.
4: Kathleen Edwards, what an honor, one of the greats.
0: Well, if you haven't had enough, you can head to the show tomorrow night at the OG Basement as we get on David Mead with Kathleen Edwards. Maybe you've had enough on Lightning 100.

0: Lightning 100, that's a beautiful one. David Mead with Kathleen Edwards. Maybe you've had enough as we've officially hit overtime a minute here into the 1 o'clock hour. I just want to thank my guests for coming in today. Guys, so great to have you here. We're excited about the show tomorrow, OG Basement.
1: Great to see you again, Dan. Thank you so much for having me.
0: Grateful be here and grateful to have you here. So still independently owned since David Mead was rolling in here in the back of his mom's car in 1986 when I think was that the last time the Mets won the series? Yeah, so that was a good year for them, and somehow 40 years ago. That's what I was realizing when you were saying you moved here to Nashville in 86 in eighth grade. So happy that we have this community that, one of the things we talked about was there was a lot less venues back then. There's a lot more places to play now. And I saw your friend Tails.
2: East Room.
0: Just celebrated his 10th year booking the East Room. So, there's those little small venues, the basements that can take chances on you. Those are an important part of the ecosystem where people can come to town and they don't know who you are, and you go and you play and they're like, whoa, this is awesome.
1: Yeah.
0: So get out to the OG Basement if you can tomorrow night. Doors at 6:30, show starts at 7. It's 21 and over event. We got some Nashville legends out there. Jason White, David Mead, Daniel Tashin. It's going to be fun. TheBasementNashville.com.
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0: Lightning flashes for Thursday, September 24th. We are, of course, doing the OG Basement tomorrow. Jason White, David Mead, and Daniel Tashin's new project, Navies. That was fun hanging with them here on the show today. Also, Centennial Park tomorrow. Their buddy Josh Rouse is going to be out there. Buddy Miller, Josh Rouse, Abigail Rose, Chappie, and Millie Rose. That's from 5 to 9. Tomorrow in Centennial Park, it's the grand finale, the Musician's Corner, fall season, 5 to 9 and free. It's at Historic Rock Castle, Friday and Saturday. They're doing the Bluegrass Jam on Friday with the Del McCurry Band, Striking Matches, Junior Sisk and the Rambler's Choice, and Dirty Grass Players. That'll be from 3:30 to 9:30 Friday. Saturday is from 2:30 to 9:30 with the Bluegrass Jam featuring the Traveling McCurries, Andy Lefwich, and Cody Kilby and Lonesome River Band, with more happening out there at the Historic Rock Castle. It's Saturday night at Harkin Hall. It's a Sleep at the Wheel with special guest Emily Nenny. That'll be at 7 o'clock Saturday out at Harkin Hall. And Wednesday at Harkin Hall, it's Music City Roots featuring Neither Hour, the Hen House Prowlers, Steel Wheels, and Rebecca Frazier. That'll get underway at 7 o'clock at the beautiful Harkin Hall in Madison. 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

Lightning 100, Phoebe Bridgers and Lost Boys. That's new from Phoebe. And yeah, we're going to get two sold out nights of Phoebe Bridgers at Bridgestone Arena next month, which is not next week, but next week is next month. And before we get there, we're going to be out at Musicians Corner. We'll be there tomorrow, 5 to 9 p.m. It's free. It's all ages. It's the grand finale of their fall season, which we're looking forward to. And the great Buddy Miller is going to be out there. Also, we're going to have Josh Rouse, and we are going to have Abigail Rose. Abigail Rose is going to be swinging by the morning show tomorrow to play live for us at 9:30 a.m. We're looking forward to that. I've got a new one right now from Wishy. It's Lovesick on Lightning 100.

0: Lightning 100. So fun. That's new. Michigander and Taxi. And yeah, Michigander had a little celebration where that song got a sync in the new iPhone commercial for their new folding phone that's going to be coming out. So, man, congrats. We love Jason Singer. That's a big deal for an act to get something like that happening for him. It was Violet Grohl, Bugging the Cake, and Wishy Lovesick in the Scent. Already halfway through the 1 o'clock hour. I'm loving this weather. Fall time weather is the best, even if it's starting to get dark out early, which does make me sad, but the weather makes up for it. And for all our friends on their way or already at Bourbon and Beyond Fest for the weekend, congrats to you. What great weather you ended up with. Holy cow. That if you can't be good, you better be lucky. That's what my dad always said. And man, we had some lucky folks today, and someone's going to get really lucky on Casey's show this afternoon, because we're giving away another pair of tickets to Johnny Blue Skies and the Dark Clouds out at Bridgestone Arena Friday, October 2nd, which somehow is next Friday, 8 days away from Johnny Blue Skies back at Bridgestone. And these sets are incredible. He plays for 3 hours straight. There's no opener, there's no break, and it's an incredible band, a really fun live show. Casey is going to give you a chance to call and win your way in this afternoon right here on Lightning 100.
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I have nothing good to

Lightning 100, Tame Impala, that's Loser. We just got to see Kevin Parker and Tame Impala sell out a pair of nights at Bridgestone Arena with Joe Keery opening up those shows out there. Stevie Wonder, I Wish, and Nashville Transplant, Jamie Liddell. Walk right back. Jamie grew up in England. Lives over on the east side. We're in the 70s, a beautiful day here in Music City, 79 degrees. We needed this, didn't we? I got Interpol, See Out Loud on Lightning 100.

0: Lightning 100, Nashville's own Alicia Blue, backwards again. It was Balin in the set with Swim and Role Model, High Hopes 3000. About to see Role Model out at the new Truth venue. Yeah, next week is the 1st of October, and that's when they're going to be firing up shows out there. Role Model, one of the first acts to be playing, as is Jack White. We'll get a pair of Jack White shows on the 9th and 10th of October. And gosh, that feels so far away. And it's not, because, yeah, if next Thursday is October 1st, then the Thursday after that is October 8th. And boy, there we go. We'll be staring at those Jack White shows. We're giving away tickets to it right now on the ticket window at lightning100.com. 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I mean, that Casey Musgraves contest must be ending soon, because her shows are this Sunday and Monday at Bridgestone. 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

0: Lightning 100, that's Ireland's Fontaines, D.C. with Marianne. Heard rumor they're going to be announcing tour dates soon. Waiting for that. And yes, excited about their new music. Leon Bridges, Talk It Over. B.B. Stockwell on the set. B.B., one of the acts that made it to our Americana Fest broadcast, which we were doing at this time last week. It was the first of 2 days from Americana headquarters, the hotel downtown. And boy, was that fun. All kinds of footage from it living on our airwaves, made it into our archives, which we get to enjoy Sunday mornings right after Acoustic Cafe, 8 a.m. to 11 a.m., 3 hours of Lightning 100 Unplugged. We're getting ready for that this Sunday. Definitely going to have a bunch of new footage on there from this past year's Americana Fest. There's so much happening in Nashville this week, and man, the weather is cooperating, right? Perfect weather. We know that a lot of people are going to be doing the Beer Fest, the Touch of Brews Beer Fest. That is such a fun one and family friendly as well. El Fuego Fest is happening. That starts today. And it's going to go today, Friday, and Saturday out at El Fuego. They have 12 bands, 2 stages, and if you love a Corona, 2-for-1 Coronas. There you go. You can find out more about it over on our concert calendar at lightning100.com. I'm getting out of here. As mentioned earlier, Casey has a pretty big prize to give away today. Pair of tickets to Johnny Blue Skies and the Dark Clouds at Bridgestone Arena in 8 days, Friday, October 2nd. We'll be back at Bridgestone with Johnny Blue Skies and the Dark Clouds.
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Lightning 100, Nashville's independent radio, new music there. That's called Bones and Dust. That is the local Caitlin Smith and the formerly local Jonah Kagan. I believe I got that right. Grace Potter, before that, we heard Love Me Not. We're going to see Grace Potter coming up October the 18th. Guster and Grace Potter helping us kind of light the torch as we get ready for the return of Live on the Green in 2027. We've got our lawn warming party coming up. Guster, Grace Potter, Beach Weather, Lucy Silvis, the Brummies, and Kara Frazier, all happening, again, October the 18th at Ascend Amphitheater. LiveOnTheGreen.com. You want to get tickets, learn more, and all that good stuff? That's probably going to be a good start. It's Casey coming up this hour. It's another Casey Musgraves. Also going to hear from Daniel Nunnally, and there's no way to make a pun about our names. Orville Peck is coming up, too. Right now, from an album that's going to come out October the 9th, it's called Mud. It's Remy Wolf's latest, Bottle on Lightning 100.

0: Lightning 100 Asheville's independent radio. There's Tao along with Tune Yards and the Linda Lindas. That's called Sick of the Times. The album is going to be out on October the 30th. The Knack before that, 1979, My Sharona. Prescott Niles playing that bass part that everybody knows. It kicks in at any given moment anywhere in the world. That kicks in and you immediately know you are listening to My Sharona. It's Casey and still to come. Dan was talking about this earlier, and you'll be happy to know he's telling the truth. We're giving some stuff away today, giving some stuff away at some point this afternoon. I have a sneaking feeling it's something that you're probably going to want because, I mean, it's just tickets to go see Johnny Blue Skies at Bridgestone coming up Friday, October the 2nd. Not right now, but at some point this afternoon, somebody is going to get the Johnny Blue Skies tickets. Now, you can try to do all kinds of winning right now if you want to go over to our ticket window at lightning100.com/ticket window. Casey Musgraves there. What do we got? Indigo Girls, Sookie Waterhouse, Jack White, Death Cab for Cutie, LP, and so much more. We've got some lawn warming tickets in there for our Live on the Green show coming up October the 18th over to Send Amphitheater. 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You can come back tomorrow and the next day and the next day. 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Orville Peck next.
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0: Lightning 100 Asheville's independent radio, Local Lightning from Daniel Nunnally. That is Carry Me Home from an EP called Carry Me Home. Bob Dylan before that, not local at all, has played here before. Does that count? He did Nashville Skyline. I feel like if you do Nashville Skyline, there's got to be like some kind of like an honorary thing where no, you can say Bob Dylan, like he's a Nashville guy, right? We're going to revivalists in there too. My name is Casey, and speaking of all this local lightning stuff, well, what about 615 Saturday? Just a couple days away, Saturday at 6, 2 hours local lightning, and that 2 hours features a lot of your music too. 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So it's lightning100.com/the615, and she's about to play 2 days over at Bridgestone. It's Casey Musgraves coming up next.
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That'll do real nice, won't it? Local lightning for Pomegranate. That's called Grow Up. Noah Kahan before that. We heard Doors. It's Casey. And we'll keep this local lightning stuff going this hour with Sierra Farrell. Also, my DJ pick coming up shortly. It's a new one from the Bends. Hang out for that right now. Let's go to Chuck Timely and the Hourglass, the latest album from Role Model. It's High Hopes 3000 on Lightning 100.

0: Lightning 100, Asheville's independent radio, and the latest from Portugal the Man. That is Angoon. That's from Jerry Douglas before that, taking on the boxer. It is Casey. Still to come this hour. Got Sierra Farrell. Also got Julia Jacqueline coming up. And Lightning 100's live on the Green Lawn Warming Party. It happens on Sunday, October the 18th at Ascend Amphitheater. It's Guster and Grace Potter. Beach weather, too, with special performances for the Brummies and Lucy Silvas and Kara Frazier. 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You can find them on the socials at Drink Surfside. You can learn more about our whole lawn warming party situation if you go to limeonthegreen.com. Look forward to seeing you out there on October the 18th. And look forward to hearing my DJ pick next.
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Music from the Bends, local lightning from the Bends, from If You Insist. We just heard Dance Away, and make sure you join us on Saturday. If you like that local lightning stuff, 2 hours worth at 6 o'clock on 615 Saturday. And again, always tell us what you think about our DJ picks each and every day on the socials at Lightning 100. We got an album coming out tomorrow from Julia Jacklin. Been talking a lot about the gym, and it's almost here. Let's hear one called Get Away From Me. It's on Lightning 100.

0: Lightning 100 Nashville's independent radio, Sierra Farrell. You know, I don't want to put the cart before the horse, but I feel like Sierra Farrell's going to be just fine. You know what? That's Trying to Love You. Jesse Wells, before that, won't you come out tonight for Masks Off, Handsome Kings of Leon 2. My name is Casey. Hello, how are you? Of course, Local Lightning is a wonderful reminder that we've got 2 hours worth coming up Saturday on 615 Saturday. Your submissions, our local artist of the week, thanks to Blue Sky Studios. All that and then some every Saturday at 6. And right now, if you go to lightning100.com/ticket window, you can win your way. You can win your way into some stuff. All right. Now, when I say stuff, specifically Billy Strings, how's that grab you? Of course, the Live on the Green lawn warming party we're doing over at Ascend October the 18th with Guster and Grace Potter. Casey Musgraves, you can win your way into that one. Same with the Indigo Girls. And some dude named Jack White, VIP tickets to Jack White. I don't know. 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
0: 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It is Thursday, September the 24th at Centennial Park. Coming up tomorrow, it's Musicians Corner with Buddy Miller, Josh Rouse, Abigail Rose, Chappie, Millie Roseanne. That's going to be from 5. Starts at 5, and it's free. Historic Rock Castle tomorrow. It's the Bluegrass Jam with Del McCurry Band, Striking Matches, Junior Sisk and Rambler's Choice, and the Dirty Grass Player. 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What? Bluegrass Jam, Traveling McCurry's, Andy Lefwich and Colby Kilby, and Lonesome River Band, a whole lot more, too. Starts at 2:30, goes until 9:30. Saturday at Harkin Hall, it's Asleep at the Wheel with special guest Emily Nenny at 7, and Wednesday the 30th in Harkin Hall, Music City Roots featuring Neither Hour, The Hen House Prowlers, Steel Wheels, and Rebecca Frazier at 7. 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

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That is, can old lovers just be friends? I guess it. How old were they when they started? It's not important. Lumineers on that one. Pete Yorn before that did All the Beauty. It is Casey. Hello. Coming up, local lightning from Aubrey Bug. Got the Womack Sisters coming up. I'm loving this Womack Sisters stuff. Really looking forward to hearing another one from that self-titled album shortly. Medium Build is coming up right now. Local lightning, this time the latest from Wolf Twin. We've heard this last couple weeks on our local shows. Wolf Twin doing Best Days on Lightning 100.

0: 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Medium bill there. That's called Home Depot. That is from King of Having Fun. Also, King of Having Fun at Brooklyn Bowl, November the 20th. You can see Medium Build over at Brooklyn Bowl, along with Eden Joel at Wilco. Before that, doing Out of Sight, Out of Mind at These Sacred Souls back there. We heard Any Old Fool. My name is Casey. You know, we've been talking about the Johnny Blue Skies and the Dark Clouds, right? Coming to Bridgestone Arena. Going to be there Friday, October the 2nd, and I've got a really good way for somebody to get in. I mean, it's really not that difficult. Just be caller 3 right now, 615-777-L100. Going to take our third caller, and that third caller right now, you're going to be at Johnny Blue Skies and the Dark Clouds, Bridgestone Arena, Friday, October the 2nd. That's not a bad Friday. You know what? We'll do these. We'll be right back. How about the latest in the Womack Sisters? We're going to do that next.
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0: 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We'll do these. We'll be right back with, earlier, Mary got in and won some Johnny Blue Skies tickets. That's great, because we're going to hear some Johnny Blue Skies coming up next on Lightning 100.
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And there's Danielle Ponder's latest. It's called Sun and Moon. And Danielle's going to release the Everything Has Changed album on October the 9th. Cold War Kids and Bishop Briggs together before that. Going back to So Tied Up. My name is Casey. Coming up this hour, your local artist of the week, Macy Todd. Thanks to Blue Sky Studios. Also going to hear from Broken Social Scene. And right now, speaking of local lightning, Michigander, it's Taxi on Lightning 100.

0: Lightning 100 Asheville's independent radio, and there's Broken Social Scene. That is Only the Good I Keep. The latest, Remember the Humans. B-52s before then from 1980 from Wild Planet. We heard Private Idaho. 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Josh Ritter before that. 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
0: In just a minute, it's Macy Todd, our local artist of the week, presented by Blue Sky Studios. Right now, an artist releasing an album November the 5th. Be looking for Down Here from Eddie Ninevolt. 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

0: Lightning 100, Asheville's independent radio, and from the Lordy album, Houndmouth doing Heavy Eyes, and the War on Drugs, too, and some Frightened Rabbit in there, going back to Pedestrian Verse. My name is Casey. Time for me to go. Back tomorrow at 3 o'clock, though. We can hang out then. We can just confirm it right now if you want to. Sounds fine to me. Let's do these, and then we will be right back to wrap it up next with Jungle. Hang on.
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